the greatest hits of all time, CKDO, kicking it up a notch with the Sweet doing the Ballroom Blitz. That's a great way to kick off our 8 o'clock hour on this Canada Day holiday Wednesday night. I keep wanting to say Monday, but it's a Wednesday. Who decided to put the holiday in the middle of the week? I'm Daryl McLean. Coming up this hour, ABBA's in along with Jimmy Buffett, some good old Canadian rock and roll from Steppenwolf. We'll do a round of Did You Know? Maybe you didn't know this, but a new study shows the health benefits of virgin olive oil may have been overestimated. But by the way, stay away from that floozy olive oil. When

0: More of the greatest hits of all time, CKDO. There's Frozen Ghost with Dream Come True. I'm Darryl McClain. Happy Canada Day to you. Hope you're doing well on this Wednesday night. I think we should do our little edition of Did You Know? Some little things that maybe you didn't know until now, but you will now. For example, did you know the movie The Black Hole, released back in 1979, was the first time that a Disney movie was rated PG? I didn't know that. Did you know if there were 25 hours in a day, 25% of people say they would use that extra hour to exercise? Really? I thought most people would say sleep. Did you know 72% of us actually live within an hour of our parents' home? I wish. Did you know 27% of women wish their guy would do the vacuuming? Good luck with that. Did you know a study shows ice cream is actually eaten the most between 9 and 11 p.m.? We're late ice cream eaters. Did you know 23% of men don't know their wives or female partner's dress size? Do you? No, me neither. Did you know waitresses who draw a happy face on a check actually raise their tip by about 18%? There's a good idea for you. What else we got here? Did you know the average male gets bored of a shopping trip after 26 minutes? I agree. Meanwhile, women don't get tired of shopping till about 2 hours. And finally, did you know this? According to GQ magazine, 28% of men gamble at least once a year without telling their wives. Ooh, but now you know.
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0: Greatest hits of all time, CKDO. There's ABBA and the Winner Takes It All. I'm Darryl McLean, feeling fine on this Canada Day Wednesday evening, and stand by for a little fun in the sun from Jimmy Buffett next.
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0: More of the greatest hits of all time, CKDO. Another great Canadian. There's Burton Cummings. Break it to them gently. I'm Darrell McLean. Well, TJ and Becca had today off, but when they return tomorrow, they'll be recapping how the Jays duked it out with Bo Bichette and the Mets. Plus, the big Canada Day race car down at Ajax Downs, including the retirement of the richest Ontario bred quarter horse, Head to Be Ivory. And since June was traditionally considered wedding month, Terry and Becca will tell you about some weird things at weddings, including a bride who had her friend's bid with cash on being one of her bridesmaids. Can you believe that? That and everything you need to know served up with lots of laughs and smiles. CKDO Mornings with Terry Johnston.
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More of the greatest hits of all time, CKDO. We like it a lot. More, more, more. That's the Andrea True Connection. I'm Daryl McLean. Feeling good on our Canada Day holiday Wednesday night. Lots of good music coming up this hour. ELO is going to be in along with the Starship, some Canadian gold from, Loverboy. And what else we got going on? Oh, we're going to do some fake Canadian history. That's going to be kind of fun. What do you think of this? According to a new study, taking frequent breaks at work actually makes you more productive. Actually, I do know all about that. My real job is actually across the street. I take frequent breaks and run over here and do this show.

0: Greatest hits of all time, CKDO. Good old Canadian boys, lover boy, and we're loving every minute of it. Hope you're feeling good and enjoying your Canada Day holiday Wednesday. And I thought we'd kind of focus on Canada Day with some fake Canadian history, or probably what a lot of people think about Canadians. For example, did you know at birth, Canadians are issued their own hockey card rather than a birth certificate? I bet you didn't know that. Yeah. Once again, fake Canadian history. Did you know over 100 years ago, Canada decided the word A would be the sound that a question mark makes? Yeah, we did that. Did you know that a group of Canadians is called an apology? More fake Canadian history. Did you know the NFL canceled its Canadian expansion plans in 1973 when all seven proposed cities demanded their team be called the Rough Riders? That's pretty good stuff. And finally, did you know this fake Canadian history? Vancouver gets its name from the Squamish word for unaffordable rents.
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0: 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There's ELO's Evil Woman. I'm Darrell McLean, playing the tunes till midnight for your Canada Day holiday Wednesday night. Hope you're taking it easy and enjoying them all. Starship's coming your way in moments.
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0: Yeah, baby. Greatest hits of all time, CKDO. There's Pat Benatar, and hit me with your best shot. I'm Darrell McLean. Just go easy on me. Hope you're doing fine on our Canada Day holiday Wednesday, and we're getting ready for another great weekend here at CKDO. It's going to be a birthday bash weekend where we're going to be shining the spotlight on the greatest hits from some of the biggest stars born in the month of July. That's right, because it's July now. And there's going to be a whole bunch of great music. That all kicks off on Friday afternoon at 4 p.m. right here on CKDO.
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More of the greatest hits of all time, CKDO, and more great Canadian gold. There's Glass Tiger, Don't Forget Me When I'm Gone, on our Canada Day Wednesday night. I'm Daryl McLean here till midnight. On the way this hour, BGs are in, along with the Ozark Mountain Daredevils. Lots more Canadian gold, too, including Ian Thomas. And I got some vintage vinyl news to get to in just a little bit. Oh, did anyone hear about this? Coming soon, a new house paint that actually changes color with the seasons. What do you think of that? You can have a white house in the summer, a blue house in the winter, without doing any painting. I like that. It's kind of neat. I mean, why stop there? You know? How about underwear that changes color with the season? I'd like that.

0: another summer of peace, love, and music. CKDO, and there's Dr. Music, Sun Goes By, Chicago, before that with Color My World. I'm Darrell McLean here till midnight on our Canada Day Wednesday, and hope you're doing well. What's going on in the world of music? Neil Young, another great Canadian artist in the Vintage Vinyl News tonight. He has just made available a previously unannounced concert movie called Corduroy Plants. And you can see it on his website. Now, it's an 11-song film that was directed by his wife, Daryl Hannah, with news coverage of historic and recent events appearing throughout it. And it's based around his recent live album, As Time Explodes, which he recorded with the Chrome Hearts in 2025.
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0: 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I'm Daryl McLean, and coming your way next, the Beatles.
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0: More of the greatest hits of all time, CKDO and great Canadian rockers. Trooper out on the water today on the Santa Maria on boat with a boatload of crazy people. Maybe you're doing that today. Be a nice day for it, wouldn't it? I'm Darryl McLean, and just a quick note, be sure to keep up to date with everything that's happening local. 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

greatest hits of all time, CKDO, proud Canadian rocker Kim Mitchell, enjoying life under those patio lanterns. That sounds good. I'm Daryl McLean here till midnight on our Canada Day Wednesday night. Three Dog Night's coming up this hour along with the Eagles, some good old Canadian rock and roll from Rush, and a bit of showbiz buzz on the way. Right now, it's time for some grooving with Young Rascals on CKDO.

0: greatest hits of all time, CKDO. There's the Stills Young Band, as in Stephen Stills and Neil Young together. Long may you run. I'm Darrell McLean. What's going on in show business? Well, congratulations to Michael J. Fox, another great Canadian. He's been promoted to the highest Canadian civilian honor for his Hollywood success and his Parkinson's advocacy. The Canadian-born Fox in 2011 first received the Order of Canada for his acting and raising money and awareness for Parkinson's disease, and his promotion to the Companion of the Order of Canada was given as Fox, according to Canada's Governor General, is a remarkable chapter of his life, blending selective acting with powerful global advocacy and unflinching honesty about Parkinson's.
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0: Canadian gold. It's the Guess Who Dancing Fool from the greatest hits of all time, CKDO. I'm Daryl McLean, and that'll just about wrap it up for me for tonight. Going to be back again tomorrow morning at about 9 o'clock, and I hope you do well. And of course, we got the beach party coming up this weekend. We got lots of stuff going on. Terry Johnson will be here bright and early after enjoying his Canada Day holiday. And Billy Joel coming your way next.
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0: Sari Johnston. Becca Stone and I are off for Canada Day, but when we return on Thursday, we'll recap the Jays series with Bo Bichette and the Mets. And since, you know, June was traditionally considered a wedding month, Becca and I will tell you about some weird things at weddings, including there's a story about a bride who had friends bid on being one of her bridesmaids.
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0: Good morning. It's 5:30. I'm Becca Stone with CKDO News. The heat warning continues. Mix of sun and cloud today. Chance of showers later on. Risk of a thunderstorm and windy. A high of 35. Feeling much warmer. It's 20 right now. Feeling more like 28. 401 westbound through Durham. Some delays this morning from the 412 out through Lake Ridge. After that, it does look good westbound into Toronto out to the Parkway. And no problems to pass along on the DBP southbound. Here's what's making news this hour. The heat wave continues. The highs the next few days are in the 30s, but it's going to feel like it's in the 40s with the humidity today and tomorrow. There still won't be much relief at night, and Environment Canada says the heat could continue through the weekend for some areas. Meanwhile, cleanup continues after a severe thunderstorm rolled through Durham. Strong winds and rain knocked down trees, downed power lines and more yesterday afternoon. Thousands are still without power across parts of the region this morning. Oshawa decided to cancel their Canada Day celebration at the lake due to the weather, while other municipalities went ahead with their plans, but some were modified. One person is in custody after a stabbing at Lakeview Park in Oshawa during Canada Day celebrations. It happened around 5 yesterday afternoon. The victim was rushed to hospital, where they remain in stable condition. A Muslim man who lives in Clarington will be speaking out today about what he calls an escalating hateful campaign targeting his family. He claims he's being harassed due to an online conspiracy theory. The National Council of Canadian Muslims will be at the news conference, as well as local leaders, including Mayor Adrian Foster. Alberta Premier Danielle Smith is expected to share details of her government's proposed oil pipeline to the West Coast today. Last fall, she inked an agreement with Mark Carney that pledged to pave the way for the pipeline. Her announcement comes as the province prepares to hold a referendum this fall on separating from Canada. At least 13 people are dead and nearly 100 are injured after a large-scale Russian attack on Ukraine. Officials say it happened overnight and early this morning, destroying homes and infrastructure in Kyiv. Meanwhile, Ukrainian drone attacks at military sites and energy facilities in Russia have caused fuel shortages and disrupted supply lines. And Ontario is lowering the routine colorectal cancer screening age from 50 to 45. The province is now the second to make the change after PEI. Colorectal cancer is on the rise, but it is preventable when it's detected early. The Blue Jays beat the Mets 9-3 yesterday afternoon. It's Toronto's first series win since mid-June. They've got the day off before heading to Seattle tomorrow. Leafs made a splash to kick off NHL free agency yesterday. Toronto signed goalie Sergei Bobrovsky to a three-year contract. They also picked up three players, including Mississauga's Nick Paul, through trade with Tampa. And in World Cup action, the U.S. beat Bosnia-Herzegovina 2-0 to advance to the round of 16. It's 5:33 at CKDO. Weather is next.
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0: CKDO Weather. A heat warning continues. Mix of sun and cloud today. Chance of showers this afternoon. Risk of a thunderstorm. Windy. A high of 35. Feeling more like 44. Tonight, partly cloudy. Chance of showers this evening and risk of a thunderstorm. A low of 23. Tomorrow, sunny early in the morning. Then a mix of sun and cloud. Good chance of showers late in the morning and in the afternoon. Risk of a thunderstorm. A high of 33. Feeling more like 42. And for Saturday, mix of sun and cloud. Chance of showers and a high of 31. It's 20 right now. Feeling more like 28. 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

0: Waking Up, Steven Tyler, Aerosmith, Clean On, A Summer of Peace, Love, and Music here on CKDO Fleetwood Mac. You make love and fun. 5:43, 17 to 6 with Terry and Becca. Another orange heat warning. I mean, we tell you it was going to be, you know, all the way through this week. So sun, cloud, windy, 40% chance. Risk of a thunderstorm. Today, the humidex 44. Really more of the same tonight. And as Becca said at the bottom of the hour, not getting any relief at night, too. Like 23 at night. Right now, you've got 20 in Oshawa, 28 with the humidex. And checking CKDO traffic. Good Thursday morning, Becca Stone.
1: Good Thursday morning, Terry. 401 through Durham. Actually looking good right now, both directions. No slowdowns to pass along. Same story on the 401 westbound into Toronto and on the DBP southbound. 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
0: Morning, Bex.
1: Morning.
0: Boy, what a mess yesterday was, huh?
1: Wow.
0: As far as, you know what? We were downtown for the Jays game.
1: And the dome was open, I'm going to assume.
0: Yeah, and you know what? We were worried. We thought maybe they won't have the dome open because it is so hot. And if that sun is blasting in, can you imagine the people on the 500 level? I mean, they could have tons of people with heat stroke. Mm-hmm. And maybe they don't want that. Like, just close it. So we get there. Mm-hmm. We lined up a little bit because you got a free Shane Bieber jersey thing. So we lined up for about an hour, hour and a half beforehand. Not too bad. Got in, got our jersey, walked around, saw some of the displays and had a beer and so on. And the dome was closed. And then before the opening of the game, they started opening it. And it wasn't all that bad. And we were up in the 500s. And, you know, it was kind of a cloudy day. Like mixed, sometimes the sun would be coming out, then sometimes it would be cloudy and it was windy. So well, it wasn't all that horrible. We took a ton of water with us and we were drinking a lot of water. But then they did close the dome. I don't know, seventh inning or something like that. They started closing it. Oh, look, it's closing. And we looked over south over the lake and you could see big time clouds. We thought, oh, that's why they're closing it. There could be a storm coming in.
1: Mm-hmm.
0: And it never did hit us. After the game, we walked out and went to a pub and, you know, to wait and then take the train home. And it was a clear night. It was nothing. But out here, and did you see what happened in Ottawa? Like flooding in Ottawa. People were out, like, you know, streets were flooded for these whatever storms they got yesterday. But I don't know. I mean, they canceled the, as you said in the news, they canceled the Lakeview Park.
1: Mm-hmm.

0: festivities and so on. And but Whitby went on with theirs. They were posting, they were like, you know, you could see them on social media, the town of Whitby was saying, oh, maybe, maybe not. You know, we'll keep it. For now, it's a go.
1: Well, Ajax went ahead.
0: Yeah.
1: Edmonton went ahead.
0: Yeah. And actually, Whitby
1: went ahead.
0: They were even telling people, don't go down to the park early. Let staff get in there and clean it up and assess the damage, you know, beforehand. So, wow. I mean, what a, you know, some went on, someone. And you go on social and you see people complaining about, oh, why? Oh, Peterborough Music Fest canceled their concert last night, too. Or yeah, because of, you know, you got electric, you got a stage, and you know, and I think they had some power for it. It's so many people complain about it. Let people just do their job. If they make a decision and it happens to be the wrong decision, they're going to err on the side of safety one way or the other, as opposed to, you know, oh, yeah, we went on with it anyway. Oh, sorry, only two people got electrocuted or hit by lightning. But we went on with it because we didn't want to take that chance of ruining the day. No, you ruined the day, and there will be fireworks another time, another place. So, anyway. Whew. And the Blue Jays won the game. Yay! Even Vladdy. Yeah. Anyway, it's 5:47 at CKDO.
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Orange heat warning again today, tomorrow, and right into the weekend. Humidex today 44, tomorrow 42. Boy, 20 degrees already. 28 with the Humidex. That severe thunderstorm that happened yesterday. I'll let Becca tell you what happened. Well, we know. And you read a stabbing at Lakeview Park yesterday. Becca Stone has your 6 a.m. news coming up.

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2: Good morning. It's 6 o'clock. I'm Becca Stone with CKDO News. A heat warning continues today. Mix of sun and cloud. Chance of showers later on and risk of a thunderstorm. Windy, a high of 35. Feeling much warmer. It's 20 right now. 401 through Durham, not seeing any delays so far in either direction. Still looks good. Westbound into Toronto out to the Parkway. DBP southbound, that's up to speed. Moving well. Here's what's making news this hour. It's going to be another sticky, humid day as the heat wave peaks today. It will feel like it's in the 40s today and tomorrow, with overnight lows still in the 20s. The heat may continue through the weekend for some areas. Meanwhile, crews are working to restore power after it was knocked out by a severe thunderstorm. The sudden storm rolled through Durham yesterday afternoon, downing trees and power lines. Thousands across the region are still in the dark. The severe weather prompted Oshawa to cancel their Canada Day celebration at Lakeview Park, but other municipalities modified their events and went ahead with fireworks. Durham police are investigating a stabbing at Lakeview Park. It happened during Canada Day celebrations around 5 yesterday afternoon before the event was canceled. One person is still in hospital in stable condition while another was arrested. Soccer fans will be filling the stands at Toronto Stadium tonight as the city hosts its final World Cup match. Although the game doesn't start until 7, people will still need to be prepared to beat the heat. Portugal plays Croatia, and the winner will move on to the round of 16. The National Council of Canadian Muslims is holding a news conference today to share the plight of a Muslim family in Clarington who's the target of a hateful harassment campaign. The man at the center of it will be speaking about his family's experience, which he says was spurred by an online conspiracy theory. Local officials, including Clarington Mayor Adrian Foster, will also be at the event. U.S. Trade Representative Jameson Greer says the country will not renew its trade deal with Canada and Mexico in its current form. A Calgary-based expert says blowing past the July 1st deadline doesn't mean much as long as there's dialogue. And Canada is set to compete in the Eurovision Song Contest for the first time next year. Our country will join the contest in Bulgaria in May of 2027, and we're the first new country to enter Eurovision since Australia in 2015. Details on Canada's entry selection will be announced later this year. Rookie Sean Keyes hit a three-run homer, leading the Blue Jays to a 9-3 win over the Mets yesterday. Toronto gets the day off before leaving for Seattle to meet the Mariners. Sergei Bobrovsky is a Maple Leaf. Toronto made a number of moves to kick off NHL free agency yesterday. They also made a trade with Tampa to acquire Mississauga's Nick Paul. And at the World Cup, the U.S. shut out Bosnia-Herzegovina 2-0. Belgium and England are also moving on to the round of 16. It's 6:03 at CKDO. Weather is next.
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2: CKDO weather, a heat warning continues. Mix of sun and cloud today. Chance of showers this afternoon. Risk of a thunderstorm and windy. A high of 35, feeling more like 44. Partly cloudy tonight. Chance of showers this evening. Risk of a thunderstorm, a low of 23. Tomorrow, sunny early in the morning, then a mix of sun and cloud. Good chance of showers late in the morning and in the afternoon. Risk of a thunderstorm, a high of 33, feeling more like 42. And for Saturday, mix of sun and cloud, chance of showers at a high of 31. It's 20 right now. 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

0: Jim Caddy, Greg Keeler, Basil Donovan, and Blue Rodeo, and How Long. It's all part of another summer of peace and love and music. CKDO, Rick Emmon, Triumph before that, and Hold On. Hold On, How Long? Two great Canadian bands, huh? 14 minutes after 6:14 with Terry and Becca, another orange heat warning in effect. You're going to get the Humidex of 44. And again, each day, the day and night, they're giving us like a 40% chance of a shower, risk of a thunderstorm. Today, tonight, tomorrow, where does it go to a 30%? No, tomorrow's even a 60% chance. 20 in Oshawa, 20 degrees. Let's check the drive, CKDO traffic. How's it looking, Becca Stone?
1: Well, 401 through Durham, still looking good right now. Both directions, no delays in either direction. Westbound through Toronto, same story out to the parkway, but DVP southbound that is just starting to fill in now from the 401 down to around Lawrence. I'll have more traffic in minutes.
0: You know, back in March when the Blue Jays tickets went on sale, I think it was February or whatever, there was like a whole bunch of us of friends. I've got some friends that always go to the Blue Jays game on Canada Day. There's like 12 of them, and they always go, and they get a red jersey every year, and they do a big ceremony at the beginning where they unfurl this. This was really cool. 225 Canadian Forces members. In their fatigues, they carry the big giant flag out onto the field at the beginning of the game. And then they, you know, they do the American national anthem. Then when they did Canada, they unfurled that whole flag. And it took up just about the whole entire field. It was, I was actually crying. I was emotional watching it. It was really, really pretty cool. And remember you've talked about Kevin Pillar before? It's been a while. I mean, he's retired now and he does broadcast and everything. They're celebrating the 50th anniversary of the Blue Jays, and they brought out some other old Blue Jays, like Paul Quantrill, and I'm trying to think who else they had. Anyway, Kevin Pillar. Oh, it's also the 50th anniversary of the CN Tower. They had the dome open, and they said, Kevin Pillar was a great... And look up! And there he was on the skywalk of CN Tower.
1: Really?
0: Yeah, him and two other, I can't remember which Blue Jays, but they were... With a couple of CN Tower, edge walkers. But they were up there, and it was kind of funny seeing Kevin, they're all strapped in. He was kind of standing back. He had one foot forward, but the other foot was like, no, I think the foot's going to be back here. Where the other two Blue Jays were kind of at the front of the edge walk. But it was pretty cool. We all looked up, and there was Kevin Pillar on the CN Tower. So anyway, it was a really good game. Dome was closed, then they opened it, then they closed it before the end of the game. So it was pretty cool to see. So, and I had a couple of friends, they're big into the NHL, and they had their phones on because yesterday was the free agency day, as you said in the sports, right? Mm-hmm. The NHL. So the Leafs grabbed 2-time Stanley Cup winning goaltender Sergei Bobrovsky. So we'll see how that works out, maybe. And sadly, we lost Nick Robertson. He was traded, former Peterborough Pete, too, but anyway. Anyway, that's something that happened yesterday. And this is kind of cool. Yesterday was payday again for a former New York Met. Because, the Jays played the New York Mets, right? And Bo Bichette. He got, on Monday, got a standing ovation.
1: Right.
0: And remember, Vladdy made him take his helmet off and wave at the crowd and everything. Well, yesterday, when he came up to bat for the first time, a lot of us, first time seeing him since he's been back, we gave him a standing ovation too. So he just kind of waved at everybody. Like, okay, 3 days of this I got to do. But, anyway, so it was pretty cool. But it was a big day for a former New York man named Bobby Bonilla. He received another check for $1.6 million. He had this bizarre deal that he signed years ago where he gets a check every July 1st of $1.6 million through 2035. So he's got nine more years of these things. Yeah, it was a deal that he'd signed, and he only gets an annual check, but it's $1.6 million he get, and he got that yesterday. And remember the other big news the other day was Kawhi Leonard coming back to the Raptors, right?
1: Possibly, yeah.
0: Yeah. LeBron James announced that he's going to return for this year for his 24th NBA season, but it won't be with the LA Lakers. The hot buzz is that he would join the Golden State Warriors to play with Steph Curry. So, anyway, a little bit of everything for you. Hockey and baseball and NBA and there you go. There's your sports, what you need to know. 6:19 at CKDO.
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This Fox on the Run. It is the summer of peace and love and music here on CKDO. 24 minutes after 6, 6:24. Another orange heat warning in effect. It's going to feel like 44 later on. Already 20 degrees. Becca's got your 6:30 news all over.

0: Good morning. It's 6:30. I'm Becca Stone with CKDO News. A heat warning continues. Mix of sun and cloud today. Chance of showers later on. Risk of a thunderstorm and windy. A high of 35, but feeling much warmer. It's 20 right now. 401 through Durham, finding some delays westbound now from Lake Ridge out to Salem. After that, doesn't start to slow westbound through Toronto until you get past the Parkway. DVP southbound bunching up there from the 401 down to around Eglinton. Also, we do have some lights out this morning. Power outages on the go. Be sure to treat them as an always stop. Lights are flashing at Reach and Highway 12, also at Rosland and Coronation Road, and then also Curtis Road and Taunton and Ravenshoe and Highway 48. Here's what's making news this hour. The heat wave continues and peaks today. The highs the next few days are in the 30s, but it's going to feel like it's in the 40s with the humidity today and tomorrow. There still won't be much relief at night, and Environment Canada says the heat could continue through the weekend for some areas. Meanwhile, cleanup continues after a severe thunderstorm rolled through Durham. Strong winds and rain knocked down trees, downed power lines, and more yesterday afternoon. Thousands are still without power across parts of the region this morning. Oshawa decided to cancel their Canada Day celebrations at the lake due to the weather, while other municipalities went ahead with their plans, but some were modified. One person is in custody after a stabbing at Lakeview Park during Canada Day celebrations. Happened around 5 yesterday afternoon before the city pulled the plug on the event. The victim was rushed to hospital where they remain in stable condition. Toronto hosts its 6th and final World Cup match today. Portugal takes on Croatia in the knockout round of 32. Soccer fans flocking to Toronto Stadium are going to have to be prepared for scorching conditions. A Muslim man who lives in Clarington will be speaking out today about what he calls an escalating hateful campaign targeting his family. He claims he's being harassed due to an online conspiracy theory. The National Council of Canadian Muslims will be at the news conference along with local leaders, including Mayor Adrian Foster. Alberta Premier Danielle Smith is expected to share details of her government's proposed oil pipeline to the West Coast today. Last fall, she inked an agreement with Mark Carney that pledged to pave the way for a pipeline. Her announcement comes as Alberta prepares to hold a referendum this fall on separating from Canada. And the music world is mourning the death of Victor Willis, who co-founded The Village People. He co-wrote some of the disco group's biggest hits, including YMCA and Macho Man. The group announced his death on Facebook and said he suffered a short but aggressive illness. Willis was 74. The Blue Jays beat the Mets 9-3 yesterday afternoon. It's Toronto's first series win since mid-June. They've got the day off before heading to Seattle tomorrow. The Leafs made a splash to kick off NHL free agency yesterday. Toronto signed goalie Sergei Bobrovsky to a 3-year contract. They also picked up 3 players, including Mississauga's Nick Paul, through a trade with Tampa. And in World Cup action, the U.S. beat Bosnia-Herzegovina 2-0 to advance to the round of 16. It's 6:33 at CKDO. Weather is next.
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0: CKDO weather. A heat warning continues today. Mix of sun and cloud. Chance of showers this afternoon. Risk of a thunderstorm and windy. A high of 35, feeling more like 44. Partly cloudy tonight. Chance of showers this evening. Risk of a thunderstorm. A low of 23. Tomorrow, sunny early in the morning. Then a mix of sun and cloud. Good chance of showers late in the morning and in the afternoon. Risk of a thunderstorm. A high of 33, feeling more like 42. And for Saturday, mix of sun and cloud. Chance of showers and a high of 31. It's 20 right now. I'm Becca Stone. 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

0: Stone, all part of another summer of peace and love and music here on CKDO. And speaking of Rolling Stones, do you know it was on this day, 1992, Mick Jagger became a grandfather for the very first time. So do the math. His oldest grandchild is 34. Mick Jagger's oldest grandchild is 34. Incredible. 6:45, it's 6:45 with Terry and Becca. Orange heat warning in effect again today because it's going to feel like 44 degrees. So, you know, sun, cloud, windy, 40% chance, maybe a thunder boomer, and a humidex of 44 again today. It's 20 right now, and checking CKDO traffic, here's Becca Stone.
1: 401 through Durham, busy westbound this morning from the 412 out to Salem. Looks good after that, westbound into Toronto out to the Parkway. DVP southbound, that is bunching up from the 401 down to around Eglinton. CKDO traffic is brought to you in part by R. Havery Landscaping, backed by experience, driven by excellence. 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And also, I did just want to add, we do have a number of lights out this morning at Region Highway 12, Roslyn and Coronation, Curtis Road and Taunton, Ravenshoe and Highway 48. Be sure to treat any outed lights as an always stop. I'll have more traffic in minutes.
0: You know, you scooped me on a story I was ready.

0: To talk about, you talked about this in your news at the bottom of the hour. Thus, sad news in the world of entertainment. Lead singer of the Village People, Victor Willis, died on Tuesday, day before his 75th birthday. Mm-hmm. And, of course, they're big hits.
1: The day before his 75th.
0: Yeah.
1: Oh, wow.
0: I know, huh? I think he was the cop in the front. And a black guy with one of those mustaches. Not a handlebar mustache, but you know the one that goes across and then down the sides of your mouth? You know those kind of mustaches?
1: Yeah, he is the cop. I looked it up.
0: Yeah. And their big hits were...
1: Handlebar mustache.
0: Is that what it's called, a handlebar?
1: Well, I don't know what happens when it goes into... Well, if it goes into your beard, it's like a goatee.
0: Yeah, but with no beard.
1: With no beard, it's a handlebar.
0: Ah, all right then. And YMCA and Macho Man and... Do you remember this song? Well, here, we're going to do this. What was this one? Here, I'll let him know. It's called In the Navy. In the Navy, you can win it. Anyway, that guy died at age 74, one day before. You know, remember Stephen Colbert? His show is over now, right? I mean, he's officially done. Mm-hmm. You know the late show marquee? Because his was the late show, and that's... Okay. Like late night with David Letterman or whatever. Anyway,
1: I can't stay up that late.
0: No, so. I know. But if you were walking around, like I think it's in New York, you would see the late show, the big marquee outside the theater, right? Anyway, it was auctioned off this week and bought by West Hollywood's WeHo Bistro, with all the money going towards something called the World Central Kitchen, which I'm assuming is a soup kitchen and so on. Anyway, it's now sitting at the top of the restaurant, but eventually it'll find a permanent home inside. That's really pretty cool. It's like going down to that, I don't even know what the restaurant is in downtown Oshawa. It's in the old Murray Johnston menswear location, and they saved the sign from Murray Johnston menswear, and it's inside the restaurant. That is really cool. And there's a pub in Whitby called the Down Patrick. And if you go inside, I can't remember what the name of the restaurant is, but they've got an old restaurant sign inside, and it's from an old restaurant that was prominent in Whitby way back. So anyway, that's pretty cool. Kanye West just had a party for 20 guests at a historic French palace last weekend. $400,000 it cost.
2: Really?
0: What do you do for $400,000? Like, what kind of...
1: Is it wrong if I say that seems a little bit low for him?
0: Yeah, I know. I mean, he could spend more.
1: You could do a lot for $400,000.
0: $400,000, huh? I know. And you'll have to wait for that Shrek prequel called Donkey. It's not going to come out till 2028. In case you were, we were talking about it, I think a while back, that they're coming out with a prequel to Shrek. It's called Donkey, and it'll come out in 2028. It'll be about the character before he met Shrek. So that's what it's all about. And you know,
1: I think it would be fun.
0: And you know, we went.
1: It's a good prequel.
0: Yeah, I think it's a good idea. But you know, we went and saw on Friday.
1: Yeah, I'm upset at you about this.
0: Toy Story 5.
1: Yeah.
0: Why did you want me to take you?
1: You didn't take me. Yeah. You didn't tell me. And then I also heard through the grapevine you fell asleep.
0: Susan, why do you have to tell my co-host things?
1: She didn't even tell me. The rumor mill was churning.
0: She had to poke me a couple times. Maybe I was tired. You know, we get up
1: to all these things, and I say, no, no, no, no. And then you don't even invite me to Toy Story 5.
0: I know. Did you see that? We had our popcorn and everything, and we were sitting in those laser seats. You know what? They're getting those seats are better than ever before. I think they got tables and at Landmark Cinemas. It is really, really pretty cool. But anyway, I mean, it was okay, but it wasn't as good as, you know, the first one, certainly. But I don't even know if we saw the ones in the middle. But anyway, Toy Story. I mean, it's still a number one movie at the box office over the weekend. It's 6:50 at CKDO.
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0: 6:53, 7 minutes to seven. It's 20 degrees. So again, the lead singer of the Village People, Victor Willis, died on Tuesday. And, you know, we always hear YMCA, right? But what about this one? When was the last time you heard this one? Village People in the Navy on CKDO.

people. It's all part of another summer of peace and love and music here on CKDO. And as you mentioned, the lead singer of the Village People, Victor Willis, who sang all the group's hits, YMCA, Macho Man, and In the Navy, died on Tuesday. So there you go. 6:56, 4 minutes away from 7. It's Thursday morning, July the 2. Another orange heat warning in effect. We're going to get a humidex of 44 today. 40% chance of rain, too. 20 degrees right now. We'll tell you what happened on that severe thunderstorm. Becca's got some details in your 7 o'clock news. 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
1: Good morning. It's 7 o'clock. I'm Becca Stone with CKDO News for Armstrong Funeral Home in Oshawa. Heat warning continues today. Mix of sun and cloud. Chance of showers this afternoon. Risk of a thunderstorm and windy. A high of 35. Feeling more like 44. It's 22 right now. Feeling more like 30. 401 through Durham, still busy westbound this morning from the 412 out to Salem. Looks good westbound into Toronto out to the Parkway. DVP southbound still bunching up there from the 401 down to Eglinton. And we do have a number of lights out this morning due to power outages at Reach and Highway 12, Rosland and Coronation, Curtis Road and Taunton, Ravenshoe, Highway 48. Be sure to treat any outed lights as an always stop. Here's what's making news this hour. It's going to be another sticky, humid day as the heat wave peaks today. It will feel like it's in the 40s today and tomorrow with overnight lows still in the 20s. The heat may continue through the weekend for some areas. Meanwhile, crews in Durham are working to restore power after it was knocked out by a severe thunderstorm. The sudden storm rolled through yesterday afternoon, downing trees and power lines. Thousands across the region are still in the dark. The severe weather prompted Oshawa to cancel their Canada Day celebration at Lakeview Park, but other municipalities modified their events and went ahead with fireworks. Durham police investigating a stabbing at Lakeview Park. It happened during Canada Day celebrations around 5 yesterday afternoon before the event was canceled. One person is still in hospital in stable condition while another was arrested. Soccer fans will be filling the stands at Toronto Stadium tonight as the city hosts its final World Cup match. Although the game doesn't start until 7, people will still need to be prepared to beat the Heat. Portugal plays Croatia and the winner will move on to the round of 16. The National Council of Canadian Muslims is holding a news conference today to share the plight of a Muslim family in Clarington who is the target of a hateful harassment campaign. The man at the center of it will be speaking about his family's experience, which he says was spurred by an online conspiracy theory. Local officials, including Clarington Mayor Adrian Foster, will also be at the event. As expected, the U.S. is not renewing its trade deal with Canada, at least not in its current form, but the pact will remain in place until there's a new deal or the current agreement is terminated. Canada-U.S. Trade Minister Dominic LeBlanc says his counterparts in the U.S. and Mexico agreed on continuing discussions to support North American prosperity and competitiveness. And Ontario is lowering the routine colorectal cancer screening age from 50 to 45. The province is now the second to make the change after PEI. Colorectal cancer is on the rise, but it is preventable when it's detected early. Rookie Sean Keyes hit a 3-run homer, leading the Blue Jays to a 9-3 win over the Mets yesterday. Toronto gets the day off before leaving for Seattle to meet the Mariners. Sergei Bobrovsky is a Maple Leaf. Toronto made a number of moves to kick off NHL free agency yesterday. They also made a trade with Tampa to acquire Mississauga's Nick Paul. And at the World Cup, the U.S. shut out Bosnia-Herzegovina 2-0. Belgium and England are also moving on to the round of 16. It's 7:03 at CKDO. Weather is next.
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1: CKDO weather. Heat warning continues today. Mix of sun and cloud. Chance of showers this afternoon. Risk of a thunderstorm and windy. A high of 35. Feeling more like 44. Partly cloudy tonight. Chance of showers this evening. Risk of a thunderstorm. A low of 23. Sunny tomorrow early in the morning. Then a mix of sun and cloud. Good chance of showers late in the morning and in the afternoon. Risk of a thunderstorm. A high of 33. Feeling more like 42. And for Saturday, mix of sun and cloud. Chance of showers and a high of 31. It's 22 right now. Feeling more like 30. I'm Becca Stone. 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
4: Wow, 22 and 30. Holy smokes. Literally. I'm Terry Johnston. Time for your 7 o'clock quickie joke of the day for a Thursday morning. Thought I'd just squeeze in a blonde joke for you. This blonde guy spies a letter lying on his doormat in his front door, and there's a letter down there. As he opens the door, it says on the envelope, do not bend. He's still there trying to figure out how to pick it up. The greatest hits of all time. That's not bad, huh?
1: That's all right. Yeah.
4: Maybe even squeeze another blonde joke for you Friday morning.
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4: 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You see

0: is crimson and clover.
1: Clover and crimson. It's a summer of peace and love and music here on CKDO. And Brandy, you're a fine girl from the looking glass. 14 after 7, 7:14 with Terry and Becca. It's Thursday morning, the 2nd already in July. Another heat warning, the orange heat warning today and right, you know, right into the weekend, too. Sun, cloud, windy, risk of a thunderstorm, 40% chance of rain, that kind of stuff. And a humidex today of 44.
2: When you hear risk of a thunderstorm, do you just assume thunderstorm now? Because I do.
1: Yeah.
2: Because the last 2 or 3 days.
1: I know.
2: It's been a 40% chance.
1: I know.
2: Then all of a sudden, bam.
1: Boom, we get that. That's the thunderstorm.
2: Literally, boom.
1: Yeah. Hear what she said? Bam. 22 right now. 31 with a humidex already. And it's not even 7:15 yet. Let's check the drive. CKDO traffic. Here she is. Bam. Becca Stone.
2: 401 through Durham. Still busy westbound this morning. Lake Ridge out to Salem. After that, starts to slow westbound through Toronto, off and on Vic Park, out past the Parkway. DVP southbound, that is bunching up from the 401 down to around Eglinton. Still some power outages across Durham this morning. A couple of issues to pass along. Lights flashing at Reach and Highway 12, Rosslyn and Coronation, Curtis Road and Taunton, Ravenshoe and Highway 48. 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
1: I think I actually hurt my hand doing my BAM. It hurts. Hey, remember we were talking about the movie Toy Story? Then we went, Susan and I went and saw it on Friday. On this day in 1980, the movie... I know, without you, I know.
2: Without me. In 1980.
1: By the way, we have leftover popcorn, you know? You want some?
2: I don't want your leftover popcorn.
1: On this day in 1980, the movie Airplane opened in movie theaters.
2: Don't call me Shirley.
1: Shirley, you must be exactly. If you do, don't call me Shirley. And you know, for those that don't know, our radio station, CKDO, is at the Oshawa Municipal Airport. What do we call it? Oshawa Executive Airport. Mm-hmm. And yours and my studios overlook the tarmac and the runways here. Mm-hmm. And you know when we come in the morning, it's 4 o'clock or whatever, and you see the runway lights on? Mm-hmm. Like, they're blue. I always think there was a scene in the movie Airplane where they're trying to land that plane, and the runway lights all of a sudden go out. And you look, and there's a guy in the control tower, and he's pulled out the plug and goes, nah, kidding. And he plugs it back in again, and the lights go back on again. So every time I see our runway lights, I think... is there an extension cord here? What if I pulled out and the lights go out? I think it'd be kind of funny. So anyway, Airplane opened this day in 1980, if you want a reason to go see the movie or load it up and watch it. Hey, I want to talk about stuff that's gone on. You know what? On this day in 1894, here's another one. 1894, the U.S. federal government issued an injunction against striking railroad workers.
2: What?
1: All the live long day, they did that. I don't know. They were striking, and yes, the federal government didn't like the idea, so
2: I thought you meant they made it illegal to hit a railroad worker.
1: No. They issued an injunction.
2: Like, strike them. Oh, my God.
1: Bam! No. Speaking of down in the States, did you see this? A couple of masked climbers scaled the tower at the top of the Empire State Building in New York City yesterday to unfurl a banner that said, you ready for this? This is what it said. When the power of love... beats the love of power, the world knows peace. Now, they were both arrested, but that's cool.
2: That's nice.
1: When the power of love beats the love of power, the world knows peace. Something else I saw. The World Cup is evident that if we don't let politicians run things, we can all get along really well. Interesting, isn't it? We're watching...
2: that's what you think.
1: Soccer... and everybody's, you know, getting along fine. The only thing that's pissing off the people in the States is the Scottish people drinking all their beer and making their pubs run out of beer. That's kind
2: of Lord of the Flies. There will always be some form of government.
1: It's a good point. And CBS News surveyed a bunch of Americans asking them, what is America's greatest invention? Any idea what they think, what Americans think their greatest invention is? 16% said democracy and freedom. 14% went with the light bulb, followed by the internet, the automobile, the telephone, and then the airplane. but democracy and freedom. Kind of interesting with what's going on in the states of late. One way, I don't know how you want to read into it, but there you go, 16%. And this is their 4th of July coming up on Saturday. But you know, we're doing in Canada. We're watching a soccer game. Canada versus Morocco, 1 o'clock on Saturday afternoon. 7:19 at CKDO.
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1: Hey, that sounds really cool, except the part about meet Terry Johnston, but, you know, see you there on Sunday. So again, another orange heat warning in effect. Sun cloud, 40% chance, windy, and a humidex today of 44. Boy. 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

Summer of Peace and Love and Music right here on CKDO, 26 minutes after 7:26 with your old buddy TJ. We have another orange heat warning. So, you know, just like every day this week, and you're going to get the same tomorrow. Here's what will change. Mix of sun and cloud and a 40% chance of rain and windy today with a risk of a thunderstorm. So 40% today with that humidex of 44. And then tomorrow it bumps up to a 60% chance. Yikes. The Green Gales golf tournament is tomorrow at Sunnybury. It better hold off for us. Already, you ready for the temperature? 22 degrees, feels like 31 with the humidex. Hey, how about those Blue Jays? Got off the schneid yesterday. Won the rubber.

0: Good morning. It's 7:30. I'm Becca Stone with CKDO News. A heat warning continues. Mix of sun and cloud today. Chance of showers later on. Risk of a thunderstorm and windy. A high of 35. Feeling much warmer. It's 22 right now. Feeling more like 31. Not seeing any slowdowns 401 either direction through Durham, but westbound into Toronto starts to slow now. Kennedy out past the parkway. DVP southbound busy there from the 401 down to Eglinton. Still a number of power outages this morning across Durham as well. If you encounter any flashing lights or traffic lights that are out, be sure to treat that as an always stop. Here's what's making news this hour. The heat wave continues and peaks today. The highs the next few days are in the 30s, but it's going to feel like it's in the 40s with the humidity today and tomorrow. There still be won't be much relief at night. And Environment Canada says the heat could continue through the weekend for some areas. Meanwhile, cleanup continues after a severe thunderstorm rolled through Durham. Strong winds and rain knocked down trees, downed power lines, and more yesterday afternoon. Thousands are still without power across parts of the region this morning. Oshawa decided to cancel their Canada Day celebrations at the lake due to the weather, while other municipalities went ahead with their plans, but some were modified. One person is in custody after a stabbing at Lakeview Park during Canada Day celebrations. Happened around 5 yesterday afternoon before the city pulled the plug on the event. The victim was rushed to hospital, where they remain in stable condition. Toronto hosts its sixth and final World Cup match today. Portugal takes on Croatia in the knockout round of 32. Soccer fans flocking to Toronto Stadium are going to have to be prepared for scorching conditions. A Muslim man who lives in Clarington will be speaking out today about what he calls an escalating hateful campaign targeting his family. He claims he's being harassed due to an online conspiracy theory. The National Council of Canadian Muslims will be at the news conference along with local leaders, including Mayor Adrian Foster. U.S. Trade Representative Jameson Greer says the country will not renew its trade deal with Canada and Mexico in its current form. Donald Trump had earlier said he was not keen on renewing, while Canada and Mexico had shown interest. A Calgary-based expert says blowing past the July 1st deadline doesn't mean much as long as there's dialogue. And Canada is set to compete in the Eurovision Song Contest for the first time next year. Our country will join the contest in Bulgaria in May of 2027, and we're the first new country to enter Eurovision since Australia in 2015. Details on Canada's entry selection will be announced later this year. Blue Jays beat the Mets 9-3 yesterday afternoon. It's Toronto's first series win since mid-June. They've got the day off before heading to Seattle tomorrow. Leafs made a splash to kick off NHL free agency yesterday. Toronto signed goalie Sergei Bobrovsky to a three-year contract. They also picked up three players, including Mississauga's Nick Paul, through a trade with Tampa. And in World Cup action, the U.S. beat Bosnia-Herzegovina 2-0 to advance to the round of 16. It's 7:32 at CKDO. Weather is next.
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0: CKDO weather. Heat warning continues today. Mix of sun and cloud. Chance of showers this afternoon. Risk of a thunderstorm and windy. A high of 35. Feeling more like 44. Partly cloudy tonight. Chance of showers this evening. Risk of a thunderstorm. A low of 23. Tomorrow, sunny early in the morning. Then a mix of sun and cloud. Good chance of showers late in the morning and in the afternoon. Risk of a thunderstorm. A high of 33. Feeling more like 42. And for Saturday, mix of sun and cloud. Chance of showers and a high of 31. It's 22 right now. Feeling more like 31. I'm Becca Stone. 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

0: yourself. Don't be cruel. It's all part of another summer of peace and love and music here on CKDO. And Ava before that, Mamma Mia. Here we go again. My. Speaking of Mamma Mia, you know, Mervish has Mamma Mia coming back again. Oh, I had the date. I think it's August. Let me just double check here for you. Mamma Mia, the musical. I had it, and then I lost it. Isn't that something? Hang on to that thought. I'll get right back to you. And then we're going to play Truthies and Falsies trivia game. See what Becca has learned about soccer. World Cup soccer coming up. Mixed sun and cloud, about a 40% chance of rain, risk of a thunderstorm, windy, and another orange heat warning in effect. It's going to feel like 44 later on today. Right now, it is 22 degrees, feeling like 31 with the Humidex. And checking CKDO traffic, here's Becca Stone.
1: Well, still hearing about power outages across Durham this morning. Be sure to treat any outed traffic lights as an always stop. 401 through Durham, busy westbound this morning from Lake Ridge out to Salem. Slows now westbound through Toronto, anywhere from McCowan out past the Parkway. DBP southbound, still busy there now from the 401 down to Bayview Bloor. CKDO traffic is brought to you in part by High Hope Farms. 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Golf,

0: soccer match consists of two 45-minute halves. Truzy or falsy?
1: I don't even know. Sure, Truzy.
2: Yeah.
0: See, there you go.
1: I didn't know that.
0: The referee can add extra time at the end of each half.
1: Penalty kicks.
0: Well.
1: Yellow card.
0: No, I haven't got
1: red
0: that.
1: Card.
0: Yes, they will be coming up, so hang on. The distance between the penalty spot and the goal line is 16 meters. Truzy or falsy?
1: Truzy.
0: Falsy. It's actually 10 meters.
1: Okay.
0: Is where they do the penalty spot. A player is caught in an offside position if they receive a ball directly from a throw-in. You know when they're at the side?
1: I don't know what you said.
0: So he's offside.
1: I don't.
0: If he gets the ball,
1: I don't know.
0: Nope. I know.
1: It's like you're talking another language.
0: I know. That's what it's here for. Brazil is the country that has won the most FIFA Men's World Cup titles. Truzy or falsy?
1: That's falsy.
0: No, it's Truzy.
1: Really?
0: Five they've won. Five times. I'll give you 10 bonus points. You can tell me how many times Canada has won it.
1: Zero.
0: There you go. A referee can show a yellow card to a player who is sitting on the substitutes bench. You know those... You know those guys that are sitting on the bench and they wear a bib to show that they're a substitute? No, it is Truzy. I think if you piss him off, he can give you a yellow card. Even though you're not in the game, you're part of the game because you're on the bench. Isn't that weird?
1: Huh.
0: If a direct free kick is kicked directly into the team's own goal. So if you kick it in your own goal, the goal is awarded to the opposing team, Truzy or falsy?
1: That's Truzy.
0: Nope.
1: What?
0: So that's when it's a free kick, when the referee's giving you a free kick and you happen to kick it in your own goal, they give you a corner kick after that. They don't give the goal to the other team. They give you a corner kick. Well,
1: okay,
0: the opposing
1: team. But in every other sport, if you scored on yourself, that would be against you.
0: Yeah, and in soccer it's called an own goal. But when it's a free kick, a direct free kick, which means it's awarded, like kind of like a penalty shot in a sense.
1: I'm changing the rules of soccer. I'm going to come in, I'm going to tell them how it's done.
0: The maximum number of players allowed on the pitch for one team in a match is 11. Truzy or falsy?
1: Falsy.
0: No, it's Truzy. Yep, there's 11 guys out there. The guys on the bibs that could get a yellow card or sidelined. A goal is scored directly from a corner kick. You know, when they got in the corner and he kicks it.
1: You keep saying you know when. I don't think I've ever watched a soccer match, ever.
0: Well, there's something called a corner kick, right? Okay. They set it up and they kick it from the corner.
1: Okay.
0: In front of the opposing goal, right? Okay. If he scores from that corner kick, it's called an Olympic goal. Truzy or falsy?
1: Falsy.
0: No, it's called an Olympic goal, or sometimes they call it an Olympico. It's a rare football goal scored directly from a corner kick without any other player touching the ball. You'd have to bend it like Beckham because you're shooting it basically from the corner, but on the goal line, and it has to bend and get in the net with nobody else touching it. It's called an Olympico or an Olympic goal.
1: It should be called a Beckham.
0: Yeah, I know, because you have to bend it, right? Exactly. Final question. Goalkeepers. Remember I told you there's the guys with the gloves, right?
1: Sure.
0: They're allowed to handle the ball with their hands anywhere in the entire soccer field. It's called a pitch, but anywhere in the entire soccer field.
1: Yeah, they have gloves. They're special.
0: They can only use their hands inside their own, they call it the penalty area. In Canada, we'd call it a crease. You know, the square area in front of the goal. It's the only place that they're allowed to handle the...
1: Can we go back to golf? Eagle. Birdie. Par.
0: Becca's
1: par
0: better for at the golf. Course. And she knows nothing about that, too. There you go. You know,
1: putting.
0: You know what we're going to talk about next week? Sushi.
1: I don't like sushi.
0: How about watermelon?
1: I do like watermelon.
0: All right. That's the topic for next week's True Season Falsy. It's a trivia game. It's 7:46 now, Olivia.
3: 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I'm Olivia Flanagan. 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

It is the summer of peace, love, and music here on CKDO, and apparently this week, the summer of orange heat warnings. Another orange heat warning today. Sun, cloud, 40% chance, and windy. Humidex today, 44. 22 degrees, feeling like 31 with the Humidex. Details on that severe thunderstorm. Becca's got your 8 o'clock news coming up.

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1: Good morning. It's 8 o'clock. I'm Becca Stone with CKDO News. A heat warning continues today. Mix of sun and cloud. Chance of showers later on. Risk of a thunderstorm and windy. A high of 35. Feeling much warmer. It's 22 right now. Feeling more like 31. Still some power outages on the go across pockets of Durham. Be sure to treat any outed lights as an always stop. 401 westbound through Durham. Bunching up now. Lake Ridge out to Salem. More delays westbound through Toronto. Kennedy out past the Parkway. DVP southbound slow there from the 401 down to Bayview Bloor. Here's what's making news this hour. It's going to be another sticky, humid day as the heat wave peaks today. We'll feel like it's in the 40s today and tomorrow, with overnight lows still in the 20s. The heat may continue through the weekend for some areas. Meanwhile, crews in Durham are working to restore power after it was knocked out by a severe thunderstorm. The sudden storm rolled through yesterday afternoon, downing trees and power lines. Thousands across the region are still in the dark. The severe weather prompted Oshawa to cancel their Canada Day celebration at Lakeview Park, but other municipalities modified their events and went ahead with fireworks. Durham police are investigating a stabbing at Lakeview Park. It happened during Canada Day celebrations around 5 yesterday afternoon before the event was canceled. One person is in hospital in stable condition while another was arrested. Soccer fans will be filling the stands at Toronto Stadium tonight as the city hosts its final World Cup match. Although the game doesn't start until 7, people will still need to be prepared to beat the heat. Portugal plays Croatia and then winner will move on to the round of 16. The National Council of Canadian Muslims is holding a news conference today to share the plight of a Muslim family in Clarington who is the target of a hateful harassment campaign. The man at the center of it will be speaking about his family's experience, which he says was spurred by an online conspiracy theory. Local officials, including Clarington Mayor Adrian Foster, will also be at the event. Alberta Premier Danielle Smith is expected to share details of her government's proposed oil pipeline to the West Coast today. Last fall, she inked an agreement with Mark Carney that pledged to pave the way for a pipeline. Her announcement comes as the province prepares to hold a referendum this fall on separating from Canada. And the music world is mourning the death of Victor Willis, who co-founded the Village People. He co-wrote some of the disco group's biggest hits, including YMCA and Macho Man. The group announced his death on Facebook and said he suffered a short but aggressive illness. Willis was 74. Rookie Sean Keyes hit a 3-run homer, leading the Blue Jays to a 9-3 win over the Mets yesterday. Toronto gets the day off before leaving for Seattle to meet the Mariners. Sergei Bobrovsky is a Maple Leaf. Toronto made a number of moves to kick off NHL free agency yesterday. They also made a trade with Tampa to acquire Mississauga's Nick Paul. And at the World Cup, the U.S. shut out Bosnia-Herzegovina 2-0. Belgium and England are also moving on to the round of 16. It's 8:03 at CKDO. Weather is next.
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1: CKDO weather. Heat warning continues today. Mix of sun and cloud. Chance of showers this afternoon. Risk of a thunderstorm and windy. A high of 35. Feeling more like 44. Partly cloudy tonight. Chance of showers this evening. Risk of a thunderstorm. A low of 23. Tomorrow, sunny early in the morning. Then a mix of sun and cloud. Good chance of showers late in the morning and in the afternoon. Risk of a thunderstorm. A high of 33. Feeling more like 42. And for Saturday, mix of sun and cloud. Chance of showers at a high of 31. It's 25 right now, feeling more like 34. I'm Becca Stone. 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

0: Hey, it's a summer of peace and love and music on CKDO. Police before that, message in a bottle. 12 minutes after 8, 812 with Terry and Becca. You know what? I'll bet you it felt like a bottle of heat at the Rickard Rec Complex yesterday for the Seeds of Hope Project Knockdown Hunger Challenge. The mac and cheese domino challenge on Canada Day. We'll find out how hot it was. And did they break that world record? We'll hang on. If you can hang on 38 seconds, we'll let you know. We have an orange heat warning again today. Mix of sun and cloud and windy, 40% chance. Maybe you get a thunderstorm. And a humidex today of 44 again. Already 25 in Oshawa, 34 with a humidex. And checking CKDO traffic, here's Becca Stone.
1: We still have power outages in some areas of Durham. Be sure to treat any outed lights as an always stop. 401 westbound through Durham. Busy from Lake Ridge out to Salem. Slows westbound through Toronto. Anywhere from Warden now out past the parkway. We do have some issues. 401 westbound in the express at Bayview. Two left lanes are blocked, creating pretty heavy delays once you get past the parkway. DVP southbound busy there from the 401 down to around Eglinton. CKDO traffic is brought to you in part by the Deal Pal app in Durham. 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I'll have more traffic in minutes.
0: We've been talking about it for weeks, and it finally happened yesterday at the Rickard Rec Complex in Bowmanville. The Seeds of Hope Project Knockdown Hunger Challenge. Nancy LeBlanc's on the line this morning. Hey, Nance, good morning.
2: Good morning.
0: Okay, first off, how hot was it in the Rickard yesterday?
2: It was brutally hot. And our poor volunteers, I mean, we did end up having somebody have to go home because of the heat exhaustion. So, but everybody pretty much stuck it out, and we were just dying of the heat.
0: Becca, you know what I heard? Nancy had to go out and get more volunteers from outside and say, hey, we need you to come in here and help us set up boxes and things.
2: Yes. We at the very end, we ended up where we had to do an extra tail at the end because we still had boxes left. So our Denise, who is on our team, she went out and she rallied people. They came in and helped with that.
0: Ah, very good. So for those that missed us all talking about this thing for the last couple of weeks, basically, you wanted everybody to... Well, last year on Canada Day, we did a cereal box domino thing. People donated cereal boxes, and they toppled over domino to get a world record, and they were all donated to feed the need in Durham. And this year, with the Seeds of Hope Project, you wanted to do mac and cheese boxes, right?
2: Yes, that's correct.
0: And the world record was... What was the world record before?
2: So the world record was 11,936.
0: And
2: we beat that record. We got 12,892, which is 956 extra boxes above that record.
0: Yay!
2: Yeah. Every single box we put down fell. Every single box fell. So it was just, and it seemed to go, it was over 6 minutes, I think. It went longer this year.
0: Wow. Yeah, I remember
2: watching we were worried that the mac and cheese, because the boxes are smaller, that they were just going to fall so fast and it would be over. But no, it turned out the other way.
1: And how did it feel when you realized that you had beat that world record? Like you're counting, you're setting up, and then you're like, wow, we did it. What's going through your mind?
2: So the night before, I thought we were going to be short, probably about the same amount as what we are ahead now. And I thought we were going to be short. And then the next morning, we had some boxes that we still hadn't went through of loose, and we didn't know how much that was going to amount to. And that was the difference. And so we knew by probably 10:30 in the morning that we'd beat the record. And so then it was just, then you're so motivated, right? Because now it's like, okay, we really did it. So now we got to make sure we get everything out.
0: Yeah. So now you got videos and everything. You got all the proof for Guinness to tell them, hey, we broke this world record. But you know what? I guess in the broad scheme of things, the main thing is that's a lot of mac and cheese that'll be donated to fill those shelves at Feed the Need in Durham, right?
2: Just think of how many meals that is for families who are struggling to put food on the table. I mean, they can put on a box of mac and cheese. It can go a little bit, you know, further if they have a couple of kids. Maybe they have to put on a couple boxes, but hey, that's a meal. and that's going to feed a lot of people.
1: And are you sending everything off to Guinness? Are you hoping to get this like officially in the record books?
2: Oh yes, we have witnesses that have checked the counts and they've signed off on the forms. We've got two videos done, plus I'm waiting for our videographer to send me his video. So he's done videos different ways so that he can do one specifically for Guinness that will show the whole thing, that will not be edited. And then anything we put on social media, it would be him playing around with that to make it more appealing for if we put on YouTube, for instance, or
0: right.
2: something.
0: Yeah.
1: And I know you also wanted to have a, like, your kind of finale at the end. You wanted to have a big wall of mac and cheese that came tumbling down. Did that come to fruition?
2: We couldn't do it because we really needed to get to 15,000, because that takes a lot of boxes to do a wall.
0: And can you imagine trying to get the volunteers and Spider-Man? He was there last year with us. And, you know, loading up that big wall and at the, whatever, 44 degrees it was on the record yesterday.
2: Yeah. And so, you know, that's something we put on our agenda for next year. So this year we did things differently. Next year, well, we'll work on that wall. And the more people know what we're doing, the more support we get, right? And so next year, hopefully, we have the number that we could do that wall of hunger at the end.
1: And how are you getting all these boxes to feed the need? Like, did they pick them up? Did you guys rent a dump truck? How does this work?
2: So they're coming to pick it up. I'm going right after here. I'm going to Bowmanville, and I'm going into Rickards again. And we're getting everything ready, and then they come, and we load the trucks up, and then away they go, and they take it back to the warehouse, and then as people order, they have 70 agencies that they deal with, whether it's food banks or shelters, and they'll do their orders, and then that mac and cheese will go out as part of the orders.
1: And I know it's a little early to ask this, but I mean, you've done cereal boxes, you've done mac and cheese. Yeah. Are there plans in the works for next year already, or are you going to take a little break and think about it?
2: Well, I think we'll do it next year. I just don't know what we'll do yet. But we will change it up again. We don't want to do the same thing 2 years in a row because I think people will get tired of it, you know, if you're doing the same thing. So we have to make it different. So this year we made it totally different. We did mac and cheese. We changed our color scheme so that people would not be bringing us cereal and think that we're doing the same thing. We had Batman tip it off this year, which was great.
0: And last year was Spider-Man. He was the guy banging around. Here, I'm trying to MC this thing, and I got Spidey, just move out of my way here. And we were having such fun with that last year.
2: Well, this year, we set up, with all those extra boxes, we did a long trail at the very end, but we also did where Spider-Man is going to tip it off, or Batman's going to tip it off, we did a wide band. So we got him a broom handle. So that he could reach across the whole thing, and that first push was really like a pretty significant part of what we did. So
1: I do have an idea.
2: It was. Oh, sorry.
1: Oh, go ahead.
2: I was just going to say it was just such a great day.
1: Well, my idea for next year is I think you need like a canned goods pyramid. Make it like a photo op.
0: Oh, boy. Can you imagine that? What a mess that would be.
1: Big cans, little cans, all kinds of cans.
2: We've been talking about doing something as they call it canstruction. There is a group that does it, and it's canstruction, and you build things out of cans.
0: See?
2: And so we were thinking of possibly doing something like that. They don't come tumbling down, but they could watch it being built in stages.
0: That is really cool. Well, we'll keep everybody posted. I know you've got to get back at it again and clean it all up and get it out to feed the need in Durham. But on behalf of all of us and the people that will never know where all those boxes of mac and cheese came from, Nancy, thank you for all yours and all the other volunteers' efforts. Fantastic way to spend Canada
2: Day. Thank you for all your support. Thank you.
0: Nancy LeBlanc from the Seeds of Hope Project. The Knockdown Hunger Challenge was yesterday, and they got the world record. 8:21 at CKDO.
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7: What the Helinda are you waiting for?

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It's a summer of peace, love, and music on CKDO. And apparently more orange heat warnings. Another one today. Sun, cloud, windy. More than 40% chance of rain. Humidex today, 44. Already 25. Feeling like 34 at CKDO.

0: It's 8:30. I'm Becca Stone with CKDO News. We have a heat warning in effect. Mix of sun and cloud today. Chance of showers later on. Risk of a thunderstorm and windy. A high of 35. Feeling much warmer. It's 25 right now. Feeling more like 34. 401 through Durham. Busy just past Brock Street. Then again from the 412 out to Salem. More delays now westbound through Toronto. Kennedy out past the Parkway. Still these lingering issues. 401 westbound in the Express at Bayview. Two left lanes are blocked. Very jammed up through that area. DVP southbound bunching up there from the 401 down to Eglinton. And we do have some scattered power outages across Durham this morning. Be sure to treat any outed lights as an always stop. Here's what's making news this hour. The heat wave continues and peaks today. The highs the next few days are in the 30s, but it's going to feel like it's in the 40s with the humidity today and tomorrow. There still won't be much relief at night, and Environment Canada says the heat could continue through the weekend for some areas. Meanwhile, cleanup continues after a severe thunderstorm rolled through Durham. Strong winds and rain knocked down trees, downed power lines, and more yesterday afternoon. Thousands are still without power across parts of the region this morning. Oshawa decided to cancel their Canada Day celebrations at the lake due to the weather, while other municipalities went ahead with their plans, but some were modified. One person is in custody after a stabbing at Lakeview Park during Canada Day celebrations. Happened around 5 yesterday afternoon before the city pulled the plug on the event. The victim was rushed to hospital where they remain in stable condition. Toronto hosts its sixth and final World Cup match today. Portugal takes on Croatia in the knockout round of 32. Soccer fans flocking to Toronto Stadium are going to have to be prepared for scorching conditions. A Muslim man who lives in Clarington will be speaking out today about what he calls an escalating hateful campaign targeting his family. He claims he's being harassed due to an online conspiracy theory. The National Council of Canadian Muslims will be at the news conference along with local leaders, including Mayor Adrian Foster. U.S. Trade Representative Jameson Greer says the country will not renew its trade deal with Canada and Mexico in its current form. Donald Trump had earlier said he was not keen on renewing, while Canada and Mexico had shown interest. A Calgary-based expert says blowing past the July 1st deadline doesn't mean much as long as there's dialogue. And Ontario is lowering the routine colorectal cancer screening age from 50 to 45. The province is now the second to make the change after PEI. Colorectal cancer is on the rise, but is preventable when it's detected early. The Blue Jays beat the Mets 9-3 yesterday afternoon as Toronto's first series win since mid-June. They've got the day off before heading to Seattle tomorrow. Leafs made a splash to kick off NHL free agency yesterday. Toronto signed goalie Sergei Bobrovsky to a three-year contract. They also picked up three players, including Mississauga's Nick Paul, through a trade with Tampa. And in World Cup action, the U.S. beat Bosnia-Herzegovina 2-0 to advance to the round of 16. It's 8:33 at CKDO. Weather is next.
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0: CKDO weather. Heat warning continues today. Mix of sun and cloud. Chance of showers this afternoon. Risk of a thunderstorm and windy. A high of 35. Feeling more like 44. Partly cloudy tonight. Chance of showers this evening. Risk of a thunderstorm. A low of 23. Tomorrow, sunny early in the morning. Then a mix of sun and cloud. Good chance of showers late in the morning and in the afternoon. Risk of a thunderstorm. A high of 33. Feeling more like 42. And for Saturday, mix of sun and cloud. Chance of showers at a high of 31. It's 25 right now. Feeling more like 34. I'm Becca Stone. 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

0: Casey down there is Joan Baez. It's the summer of peace and love and music. CKDO, and I hope you're singing along. Eagles, you can't hide those lion eyes. 8:45, it's 8:45 on another smoking hot Thursday morning with Terry and Becca. Another heat warning, orange heat warning in effect. So sun, cloud, windy, 40% chance of rain, maybe even a thunder boomer, and Humidex today of 34. And then, ooh, it's going to cool down to 23 tonight. And then tomorrow, more of the same, but a 60% chance of rain. Hopefully it holds off. The Green Gales golf tournament is tomorrow. That's going to be hot. A lot of water. 25 right now, 34 with the Humidex in Oshawa. And checking CKDO traffic, Becca Stone.
1: Well, 401 through Durham, busy westbound this morning from the 412 out to Salem. Delays pick up westbound through Toronto, anywhere from Kennedy now out past the parkway. Still some issues. 401 westbound in the express at Bayview. Two left lanes there are blocked. Also an issue now in the express at Avenue. A right lane there taken out. DVP southbound mainly busy from the 401 down to around Eglinton. I'll have more traffic in minutes.
0: So what a storm. Just to recap, what a storm we had yesterday. And we were downtown for the Blue Jays game, and they had the dome closed when we first went in, and then they opened it, and it was all right. It was hot, but it was, you know, the sun was behind the clouds sometimes, and it was a bit of a breeze. It wasn't all that bad, and they won the game. It was really pretty cool. But then they closed it because we saw this pending storm coming. It looked like there was dark clouds, and it never did rain downtown Toronto when we were there last night. Anyway, I mean, it might have it later, but and then I see that you know, they were so worried about it here at Lakeview Park, they canceled the fireworks display in Oshawa, but the Whitby one went on, and you said Ajax went on as well.
1: And yeah, so did Clarington.
0: And Clarington, yeah. So, you know, they're always going to err on the side of caution and not take that chance. You don't want thousands and thousands of people down there, and there's a major storm. If it doesn't come through, it doesn't come through. It's not a big deal. So anyway, that's a storm. And I saw some videos of in Ottawa. Like, they had flooding. Streets were flooded.
1: That's crazy.
0: Yeah. I wonder if they canceled their fireworks displays and all the Canada Day festivities.
1: I'm going to assume so, but I don't know.
0: How do you know what they do, eh? Yeah. So, and I was telling Becca about this earlier this morning, that a couple of masked climbers yesterday went up to the top of the Empire State Building, and they climbed that tower in the top of the Empire State Building, and they unfurled a banner that said, "When the power of love beats the love of power, the world knows peace." When the power of love beats the love of power, the world knows peace. And they were both arrested for that, but that's kind of a cool thing that they did that. So anyway, and you know what? We're at the J.

0: Yankees game. We went early, right? And there was TVs inside of the concourse, and everybody's watching the England game. And England was trailing to Congo. And they're like, that would be a major upset. But then England scored, and then England scored again. That Harry Kane guy, whatever. So then that was a big thing. And then Belgium and Senegal, Belgium won. That would have been an upset if they lost that. And USA beat Bosnia. So the big thing is tonight, Portugal and Croatia. Mm-hmm. And have you seen the lineups of people outside the hotel just to catch a glimpse of Ronaldo, Cristiano Ronaldo in Toronto? Like, there's tons of people just wanting to, oh, there he is. You know, anyway, that's at 7 o'clock tonight in Toronto. Now, the Jays aren't playing, right? They're off. They're heading to Seattle to play the Mariners tomorrow night. By the way, it's a 10 o'clock game tomorrow night, our time. So you might get a glimpse of, I should have offered to get him on the air this morning. No, he wouldn't want to come on the air when he's playing that night, right? That night, yeah, Ronaldo. And Spain and Austria play at 3 o'clock this afternoon, and then Switzerland plays Algeria at 11 o'clock tonight. So we'll recap all of those, and we're going to be prepping you for the big Canada-Morocco game, which is on Saturday afternoon at 1 o'clock. That's going to be a big thing. This entire country will be closed down on Saturday afternoon following that game on Saturday afternoon. And you know what I found out? I'm not going to give you too much about this. When we do our Friday food news, I'm going to talk about hot dogs because there was a recent hot dog showdown. A showdown to do with hot dogs. That's all I'll say. Hmm. We're going to be discussing hot dogs, and we're going to be discussing things that I found a list of things that should be in cars that they took away from cars anymore, like pop-up headlights, mm-hmm. bench seats. You ever sat in the car with a bench seat?
1: Mm-hmm.
0: Yeah. Don't you wish they were back?
1: Mm-hmm.
0: You could cuddle right next to Daniel while he's driving. You could.
1: I like boat cars.
0: Yes, boat cars. Anyway, we're going to be talking about those things on Friday morning on the CKDO Morning Show. It's 10 to 9 at CKDO.
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2: Good morning. It's 9 o'clock. I'm Becca Stone with CKDO News. The heat warning continues today. Mix of sun and cloud. Chance of showers later on. Risk of a thunderstorm and windy. A high of 35. Feeling warmer. It's 25 right now. Feeling more like 34. 401 through Durham, busy westbound this morning from the 412 out to Salem. After that, starts to slow westbound through Toronto, Kennedy out past the Parkway. DVP southbound, that's bunching up there from the 401 down to around Eglinton. Here's what's making news this hour. It's going to be another sticky, humid day as the heat wave peaks today. It's going to feel like it's in the 40s today and tomorrow with overnight lows still in the 20s. The heat may continue through the weekend for some areas. Meanwhile, crews in Durham are working to restore power after it was knocked out by a severe thunderstorm. The sudden storm rolled through yesterday afternoon, downing trees and power lines. Thousands across the region are still in the dark. The severe weather prompted Oshawa to cancel their Canada Day celebration at Lakeview Park, but other municipalities modified their events and went ahead with fireworks. Durham police are investigating a stabbing at Lakeview Park. It happened during Canada Day celebrations around 5 yesterday afternoon before the event was canceled. One person is still in hospital in stable condition while another was arrested. Soccer fans will be filling the stands at Toronto Stadium tonight as the city hosts its final World Cup match. Although the game doesn't start until 7, people will still need to be prepared to beat the heat. Portugal plays Croatia and the winner will move on to the round of 16. The National Council of Canadian Muslims is holding a news conference today to share the plight of a Muslim family in Clarington who's the target of a hateful harassment campaign. The man at the center of it will be speaking about his family's experience, which he says was spurred by an online conspiracy theory. Local officials, including Clarington Mayor Adrian Foster, will also be at the event. As expected, the U.S. is not renewing its trade deal with Canada, at least not in its current form, but the pact will remain in place until there's a new deal or the current agreement is terminated. Canada-U.S. Trade Minister Dominic LeBlanc says his counterparts in the U.S. and Mexico agreed on continuing discussions to support North American prosperity and competitiveness. And Canada is set to compete in the Eurovision Song Contest for the first time next year. Our country will join the contest in Bulgaria in May of 2027, and we're the first new country to enter Eurovision since Australia in 2015. Details on Canada's entry selection will be announced later this year. Rookie Sean Keyes hit a three-run homer, leading the Blue Jays to a 9-3 win over the Mets yesterday. Toronto gets the day off before leaving for Seattle to meet the Mariners. Sergei Bobrovsky is a Maple Leaf. Toronto made a number of moves to kick off NHL free agency yesterday. They also made a trade with Tampa to acquire Mississauga's Nick Paul. And at the World Cup, the U.S. shut out Bosnia-Herzegovina 2-0. Belgium and England are also moving on to the round of 16. It's 9:03 at CKDO. Weather is next.
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2: CKDO weather, heat warning continues. Mix of sun and cloud today. Chance of showers this afternoon. Risk of a thunderstorm. Windy, a high of 35, feeling more like 44. Partly cloudy tonight. Chance of showers this evening and risk of a thunderstorm, a low of 23. Tomorrow, sunny early in the morning, then a mix of sun and cloud. Good chance of showers late in the morning and in the afternoon. Risk of a thunderstorm, a high of 33, feeling more like 42. And for Saturday, mix of sun and cloud. Chance of showers at a high of 31. It's 27 right now, feeling more like 36. I'm Becca Stone. 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

Playing the greatest hits of all time, CKDO, it's Blondie, one way or another, gonna get ya. Hey, just coming up to you, 9:13, good morning, happy Thursday, July 2nd to you. How you doing? It's Daryl McLean in for the vacation, Gary Bernardi. Up this hour, we got a lot of good stuff, including Elton John, Hall & Oates will be by, some classic Journey. Not only that, got a few things you need to know, we'll catch up on some stuff, but first time for Daryl's thought for today, remember this. A man is not the boss of his own home until he's unafraid to use the guest towels.

0: Part of another summer of peace, love, and music, CKDO, and classic Chilliwack right there, Fly at Night. Have you ever flown at night? It's kind of boring, actually. Good time to get some sleep. It's 9:20. Good morning. Hope you're well. It's Daryl McLean with you through till about 2 o'clock today while Gary Bernardi's enjoying a week of vacation. Good for him. And how's things looking out there? Pretty hot already. We're in for another one of these hot, steamy days. It's 27 right now. Feels like 36. And we're going up to a high of 35 today, feeling like 44 with the humidity. And a pretty good chance of maybe a shower or two in the late afternoon. And, of course, when it's this humid, there's always the risk of a thunderstorm. So we'll keep you posted. What's going on otherwise besides the weather? A few things you need to know. Oh, you like Starbucks? Well, after 6 years, Starbucks is bringing back the S'mores Frappuccino, just in case you like that. What else is happening? Do you remember British actor Michael Byrne? Now, he's known for playing the villainous Colonel Vogel in 1989's Indiana Jones and the Last Crusade. He was also a villain in Harry Potter movies. He was 82. He passed away. Guy Ferrari is keeping busy. The Legacy Motor Club announced that Guy Ferrari, the Emmy Award-winning TV host and restaurateur and entrepreneur, has just joined their NASCAR team as a strategic owner. 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
0: All right, here we go. A mix of sun and cloud with a 40% chance of showers this afternoon. The risk of a thunderstorm and a high of 35. Humidity will make it feel like 44. And of course, there's a heat warning in effect when temperatures reach this hot. Tonight, partly cloudy, chance of showers this evening, risk of a thunderstorm. It's going to be another warm one overnight, 23. For tomorrow, Friday, it's going to be sunny in the early morning. That turns to a mix of sun and cloud. We have a 60% chance of showers tomorrow in the late morning and afternoon. And once again, the risk of a thunderstorm. And tomorrow's high, 33, feeling like 42. Saturday, still hot, mix of sun and cloud, chance of showers, and 31. It's 27 now. 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

0: Greatest hits of all time, CKDO. There's the theme from Shaft. Can you dig it? The great Isaac Hayes. We're up to exactly 9:40, 20 now before 10 o'clock. I'm Daryl McLean. Stand by for some classic Hall & Oates next.
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0: 9:48, and we're here to make you happy. Hope you're feeling happy this morning. 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
0: Another hot, sticky one in Durham region today with a mix of sun and cloud. 40% chance of showers this afternoon, risk of a thunderstorm. Our high 35, humidex 44, partly cloudy tonight with a chance of showers, risk of a thunderstorm. Another muggy one overnight, 23. Tomorrow starts off sunny and then turns to a mix of sun and cloud with a good chance of a late afternoon shower, or pardon me, a late morning shower. And also in the afternoon, still the risk of a thunderstorm late tomorrow morning and into the afternoon with a high 33, feeling like 42. Saturday, a mix of sun and cloud, 40% chance of showers, 31. It's 27 now, feels like 36. With Journey, don't stop believin'.

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2: 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I'm Becca Stone with CKDO News. A heat warning continues today. Mix of sun and cloud. Chance of showers later on. Risk of a thunderstorm and windy. A high of 35. Feeling much warmer. It's 27 right now. Feeling more like 36. Here's what's making news this hour. The heat wave continues and peaks today. The highs the next few days were in the 30s, but it's going to feel like it's in the 40s with the humidity today and tomorrow. There still won't be much relief at night. And Environment Canada says the heat could continue through the weekend for some areas. Meanwhile, cleanup continues after a severe thunderstorm rolled through Durham. Strong winds and rain knocked down trees, downed power lines and more yesterday afternoon. Thousands are still without power across parts of the region this morning. Oshawa decided to cancel their Canada Day celebrations at the lake due to the weather, while other municipalities went ahead with their plans, but some were modified. Durham police say a fight over a parking space is what spurred a stabbing at Lakeview Park during Canada Day celebrations. A woman got into it with a man and another woman yesterday afternoon. When she took out a knife, the victims hit her with dog spray before she stabbed the other woman. She was arrested while the victim suffered serious injuries. Investigators are laying dangerous driving and stunt driving charges nearly a month after a serious crash in Whitby. A car lost control, crashed and caught fire near Myrtle Station last month. The 16-year-old driver suffered life-threatening injuries but is now in stable condition and has since been charged. A 17-year-old boy was treated for minor injuries. Toronto hosts its sixth and final World Cup match today. Portugal takes on Croatia in the knockout round of 32. Soccer fans flocking to Toronto Stadium are going to have to be prepared for scorching conditions. A Muslim man who lives in Clarington will be speaking out today about what he calls an escalating hateful campaign targeting his family. He claims he's being harassed due to an online conspiracy theory. The National Council of Canadian Muslims will be at the news conference along with local leaders, including Mayor Adrian Foster. And the music world is mourning the death of Victor Willis, who co-founded The Village People. He co-wrote some of the disco group's biggest hits, including YMCA and Macho Man. The group announced his death on Facebook and said he suffered a short but aggressive illness. Willis was 74. At the World Cup, aside from the game at Toronto Stadium, Spain plays Austria while Switzerland meets Algeria in the late match. Blue Jays are off today. They begin a three-game set against the Mariners in Seattle tomorrow. In the CFL, the Argos visit the Calgary Stampeders. And Montreal's Gabrielle Diallo is in men's second round action at Wimbledon right now. Leila Fernandez and her partner were knocked out of women's doubles earlier today. It's 10:02 at CKDO. Weather is next.
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2: CKDO weather. Heat warning continues today. Mix of sun and cloud. Chance of showers this afternoon. Risk of a thunderstorm and windy. A high of 35. Feeling more like 44. Partly cloudy tonight. Chance of showers this evening. Risk of a thunderstorm. A low of 23. Tomorrow, sunny early in the morning. Then a mix of sun and cloud. Good chance of showers late in the morning and in the afternoon. Risk of a thunderstorm. A high of 33. Feeling more like 42. And for Saturday, mix of sun and cloud. Chance of showers and a high of 31. It's 29 right now. Feeling more like 39. I'm Becca Stone. 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

Greatest hits of all time, CKDO, Street Hard, here comes the night at 10:10 in the morning on a beautiful Thursday, a hot one with Daryl McLean. Hey, good morning. Rolling Stones coming up this hour. We'll also hear from ABBA, some classic David Bowie. Not only that, we're going to do a round of Did You Know? That's always fun. And Today in Rock and Roll History is coming up in just moments. You know, it just so happens it was on this date back in 1566 that Nostradamus died. Of course, he was the famous soothsayer who predicted every disaster in the history of the world, including my show.

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2: Today in rock and roll history, it's July 2nd, 1956, and Elvis Presley records Hound Dog and Don't Be Cruel for RCA Records in New York City. It's his first session to feature his backup group, the Jordanaires.
3: You ain't nothing but a hound dog, crying all the time.
2: July 2nd, 1969, Thunderclap Newman starts a three-week run at number one on the UK charts with the Pete Townsend-produced song Something in the Air. The song is featured in the soundtrack of the movie The Magic Christian. July 2nd, 1975. David Bowie gets his fourth gold record for the album Young Americans, containing his biggest hits, Fame and Young Americans. It's July 2nd, 1976, and for the first time in 12 years, Brian Wilson joins the Beach Boys on stage. He's mostly motionless at his piano, but he does sing lead vocal on In My Room. The next night, he's back, and the TV cameras record the whole thing for a Beach Boys special, which will air on NBC television. And finally, it's July 2nd, 1973, and the number one song on this day comes from the only American artist to share label billing with the Beatles. It's Billy Preston, and Will It Go Round in Circles? I'm Daryl McClain, and that's today in rock and roll history.

0: of another summer of peace, love, and music. CKDO, number one this day. Back in 1973, the great Billy Preston. Will it go around in circles? It's 10:19. Good morning. I'm Darryl MacLean. Certainly hope you enjoyed that edition of Today in Rock and Roll History. We bring it to you twice daily around 10:10 and again around 4:10 in the afternoon. Well, it's still pretty hot out there, isn't it? Where are we at now? 29, feeling like 39 and climbing. So try to do your best to stay cool today. Hopefully your AC is working okay. Let's do our daily dose of Did You Know? Some little bits of information that maybe you didn't know until now. Maybe you'll be making some interesting conversation over dinner tonight like this. Did you know a hacky sack is technically known as a footbag? Hacky sack is actually a brand name. Interesting. Want to play hacky sack? Yeah. Did you know the milk seen in cereal TV commercials is actually usually glue to prevent sogginess and sinking? Okay. Did you know the filling in Kit Kats is actually made from damaged Kit Kats? My God, they eat their own. Did you know the abbreviation of Oh My OMG can be traced back to 1917? I had no idea. I thought it was just an internet thing. Did you know that bananas can be used to power a small light bulb? It's true. And finally, did you know the majority of your brain is fat? So if someone calls you a fathead, just say thank you. And now you know.
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0: We're still under that orange heat warning and getting hotter. Mix of sun and cloud today with a 40% chance of showers this afternoon. Risk of a thunderstorm, high 35, feeling like 44. Tonight, partly cloudy, 40% chance of showers this evening with the risk of a thunderstorm and a low of 23. Very warm. For tomorrow, Friday, it's going to be sunny early in the morning. That turns to a mix of sun and cloud with about a 60% chance of showers late in the morning and afternoon. Risk of a thunderstorm as well in the late morning and afternoon. And tomorrow's high 33, feeling like 42. For the rest of the weekend, a mix of sun and cloud Saturday, chance of showers 31, and a mix of sun and cloud, slight chance of showers Sunday 29. Right now it's 29, feels like 39 in Oshawa. And here are the Rolling Stones, Miss You.

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0: More of the greatest hits of all time, CKDO. There's ABBA's Fernando. You know, they recorded that in Spanish, too, and it became a number one hit in all the South American countries and Spain. We're up to 10:36. Good morning. I'm Daryl McLean. David Bowie's ready to dance next.
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0: More of the greatest hits of all time, CKDO, and what a great Canadian classic from Neil Young with four strong wins. Time is 10:46, if that means anything to you. Maybe you're off on vacation. You don't even want to know what time it is or what day it is. I wish. Hey, by the way, we got another big weekend ready for you here at CKDO. It's a CKDO birthday bash weekend as we celebrate some of the biggest music stars born in the month of July. You know, Mick Jagger was born in July, Cat Stevens, Huey Lewis, and many, many more. And we'll be doing double shots from the birthday boys and girls kicking off Friday afternoon at 4 right here on CKDO.
1: Hey, it's Larry Johnston. First weekend in July. We're all gearing up for that big Canada-Morocco game on Saturday afternoon. Hot dogs are going to be on the menu, and Becca Sloan and I have your Friday food news, and we'll talk about that recent hot dog showdown. 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How about bench seats? 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
3: The new updated forecast just arrived, calling for a mix of sun and cloud, 40% chance of a shower this afternoon, risk of a thunderstorm, high 35, humidex 43. For tonight, partly cloudy, chance of showers this evening, the risk of a thunderstorm. It's going to be a muggy one overnight, 23. Tomorrow, Friday, we start off sunny early in the morning. That turns to a mix of sun and cloud, about a 60% chance of showers in the late morning and afternoon, and also the risk of a thunderstorm. Tomorrow's high 33, feeling like 42, and then a mix of sun and cloud Saturday, 29. It's 29 now, but feels like 39. Here's Redbone, come and get your love.

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1: Good morning. It's 11 o'clock. I'm Becca Stone with CKDO News. A heat warning continues today. Mix of sun and cloud. Chance of showers later on. Risk of a thunderstorm and windy. A high of 35. Feeling more like 44. It's 29 right now. Feeling more like 39. Here's what's making news this hour. It's going to be another sticky, humid day as the heat wave peaks. It will feel like it's in the 40s today and tomorrow, with overnight lows still in the 20s. The heat may continue through the weekend for some areas. Meanwhile, crews in Durham are working to restore power after it was knocked out by a severe thunderstorm. The sudden storm rolled through yesterday afternoon, downing trees and power lines. Thousands across the region are still in the dark. The severe weather prompted Oshawa to cancel their Canada Day celebration at Lakeview Park, but other municipalities modified their events and went ahead with fireworks. A woman is in hospital and another is in custody after a stabbing at Lakeview Park. Police say the women got into a fight over a parking space yesterday evening, and when the suspect took out a knife, the victim hit her with dog spray before she was stabbed. Officers caught up with the suspect nearby while the victim suffered serious injuries. Police are appealing for video after a four-year-old girl was struck by a car in Ajax. Officers were called to a crescent north of Salem and Rosslyn on Tuesday night. The girl was taken to hospital with serious injuries, but she is expected to recover. The 16-year-old boy behind the wheel stayed at the scene. A 16-year-old boy who was behind the wheel after a fiery crash in Whitby is now facing dangerous driving and stunt driving charges. The single-vehicle crash happened just east of Myrtle Station last month and left the boy with life-threatening injuries. His condition has since been upgraded to stable, and he was charged. A 17-year-old boy who was also in the car suffered minor injuries. Soccer fans will be filling the stands at Toronto Stadium tonight as the city hosts its final World Cup match. Although the game doesn't start until 7, people will still need to be prepared to beat the heat. Portugal plays Croatia, and the winner will move on to the round of 16. And the music world is mourning the death of Victor Willis, who co-founded The Village People. He co-wrote some of the disco group's biggest hits, including YMCA and Macho Man. The group announced his death on Facebook and said he suffered a short but aggressive illness. Willis was 74. At the World Cup, aside from the game at Toronto Stadium, Spain plays Austria while Switzerland meets Algeria in the late match. Blue Jays are off today. They begin a three-game set against the Mariners in Seattle tomorrow. In the CFL, the Argos visit the Calgary Stampeders. Montreal's Gabrielle Diallo is in men's second-round action in Wimbledon, and Leila Fernandez and her partner were knocked out of women's doubles play earlier today. It's 11:02 at CKDO. Weather is next.
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1: CKDO weather. A heat warning continues. Mix of sun and cloud today. Chance of showers this afternoon. Risk of a thunderstorm and windy. A high of 35. Feeling more like 44. Partly cloudy tonight. Chance of showers this evening. Risk of a thunderstorm. A low of 23. Tomorrow, sunny early in the morning. Then a mix of sun and cloud. Good chance of showers late in the morning and in the afternoon. Risk of a thunderstorm. A high of 33. Feeling more like 42. And for Saturday, mix of sun and cloud. Chance of showers and a high of 31. It's 30 right now, feeling more like 40. I'm Becca Stone. 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

playing the greatest hits of all time, CKDO, one of our big ones in the 70s. There's Linda Ronstadt. It's so easy. It's 11:10. Almost, well, let's make that 11:11 now on our hot, muggy Thursday morning. How you doing? All right? I hope so. I'm Darrell McLean in for the vacation. Gary Bernardi up this hour. Elton John's in along with Gary Wright, some classic Fleetwood Mac, and some vintage vinyl news to get to as well. So do you take a lot of pictures when you're on vacation? You know, and post them? Well, a new poll actually found that 10% of people post vacation photos on social media to make others jealous. And by the way, 100% of people click on them to see their coworkers in a bathing suit.

0: Playing the greatest hits of all time, CKDO. And there you go with Soul City. They are the Partland Brothers. I'm Darryl McClain. Hey, good morning. How's it going? Yes, staying cool. You're doing your best, I hope. I'm Darryl McClain, and it's 30 degrees. Feels like 40 out there right now. Holy moly. What's going on in the world of music? In our Vintage Vinyl News, you probably heard on the news that Victor Willis, the lead singer of Village People, and the guy who sang lead on YMCA, Macho Man, In the Navy, and all those, passed away Tuesday, just a day before his 75th birthday. What a shame. And Billy Joel making the news. Billy Joel's Piano Man is back on the Billboard charts. The title track to Billy Joel's 1973 album is currently number one on the Billboard TV Songs chart, thanks to its appearance in the Prime Video series called The Boys. And the song appeared in the series finale, although Joel is often referred on the show as a favorite artist of the Huey, played by Jack Quaid.
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0: Still under that orange heat warning from Environment Canada. Mix of sun and cloud, 40% chance of showers this afternoon, risk of a thunderstorm, and a high of 35, Humidex 43. Partly cloudy tonight, but a 40% chance of showers this evening and risk of a thunderstorm, 23. Tomorrow, sunny in the morning early, and then a mix of sun and cloud in the later part of the morning, 60% chance of showers in the late morning and afternoon, and the risk of a thunderstorm in the late morning and afternoon. Tomorrow's high 33, Humidex 42. A little bit cooler on Saturday, a mix of sun and cloud 29. Right now it's 30 in Oshawa, but feels like 40 when you factor in the humidity. And here's Fleetwood Mac's Rhiannon.

0: start of another summer of peace, love, and music. CKDO, Elton John's Lucy in the Sky with Diamonds. It went number one with that, and surprisingly enough, the Beatles didn't. It was a bigger hit for Elton. Hey, we're up to 11:37. I'm Daryl McLean, and stand by for Gary Wright's masterpiece, Dreamweaver, next.
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0: 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Isn't that nice? It's 11:45. 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
0: All right, let's take a crack at this forecast. We are still under an orange heat warning. Keep well hydrated, obviously. Mix of sun and cloud today. 40% chance of a shower this afternoon. Risk of a thunderstorm. A high of 35. Humidex 43. Partly cloudy tonight. 40% chance of showers and a risk of a thunderstorm as well. 23 overnight. It's going to be a warm one. For tomorrow, Friday, early in the morning, it'll be sunny. That turns to a mix of sun and cloud in the later part of the morning with a 60% chance of showers in the late morning and early afternoon. And the risk of a thunderstorm as well in the late morning and afternoon. Tomorrow's high 33, humidex 42. So as the weekend goes, it's going to be a mix of

of sun and cloud Saturday, 29, and finally a break on Sunday, a mix of sun and cloud and much more comfortable high of 26. Right now at Oshawa Executive Airport, it's clear sky, a little bit of haze, 30 degrees, feels like 40 with the outfield.

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1: Good afternoon. It's 12 o'clock. I'm John Cook with CKDO News. We still have a heat warning in effect with a chance of showers this afternoon, a high of 35. Right now it is 30, but it feels like 40. Here's what's making news this hour. And Durham police say a fight over a parking space is what spurred a stabbing at Lakeview Park. A woman got into an argument with two people yesterday evening. When she took out a knife, the victims hit her with dog spray. Then she stabbed one of them. The suspect was arrested. A second woman suffered serious injuries. And a four-year-old girl is recovering after being hit by a car in Ajax while crossing a street. This happened in a neighborhood north of Salem and Rosland on Tuesday night. Police say she suffered serious but non-life-threatening injuries. The 16-year-old boy who was behind the wheel did stay at the scene. And a 16-year-old boy who was behind the wheel after a fiery crash in Whitby is now facing dangerous driving and stunt driving charges. It was a single vehicle crash. It happened just east of Myrtle Station last month and left the boy with life-threatening injuries. His condition has since been upgraded to stable and he was charged. The 17-year-old boy, who was also in the car, suffered minor injuries. A Muslim man living in Clarington is speaking out about what he's calling a hateful campaign targeting his family. Clarington's mayor, Adrian Foster, says hate has no home in the community.
2: I know that the vast majority of residents here in Clarington do not subscribe to the hate, do not subscribe to the racism.
1: Municipal law enforcement say they found no evidence of a slaughterhouse operating on his property. However, they did find building code matters, which they say are unrelated to meat processing. The Toronto Zoo says their animals are okay in the wake of a power outage. That outage forced the zoo to close early yesterday. The zoo staff say the facility has dedicated teams to monitor animal welfare, and there were areas for the animals to stay cool and hydrated. The zoo also reopened to guests today. And despite the heat, massive crowds are expected around Exhibition Place this evening. Fans will be flocking to the area to catch the last World Cup match taking place in Toronto. By kickoff, it could feel like the low 40s with humidity. There's also the possibility of another thunderstorm this evening. Well, aside from the game at Toronto Stadium, that is Portugal-Croatia taking place at 7. Other than that, Spain plays Austria. Switzerland meets Algeria in the late match. The Jays are off today. They start up a three-game set against the Mariners in Seattle tomorrow. In CFL action, the Argos visit the Stampeders, and Montreal's Gabriel Diallo fell in men's second round action at Wimbledon. It's 12:03 at CKDO. Weather is next.
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1: The heat warning continues across the GTA, and it is downright sticky. A mix of sun and cloud today, a chance of showers, and the risk of a thunderstorm. A high of 35, could feel as high as 43. Partly cloudy this evening, a chance of rain continues, as does the risk of a storm, a low of 23. A sunny start to your day tomorrow, then a good chance of rain, and the risk of another thunderstorm. A high of 33, could feel like 42. And a mix of sun and cloud on Saturday with a high of 29. Right now, it's 30. It feels like 40. I'm John Cook. 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

Another summer of peace, love, and music. CKDO. That's Jill O'Wax, Baby Blue. It's 12:11. And lunchtime at CKDO. What's cooking? Well, I'm Daryl McLean. We're cooking up lots of good music. And maybe some meatloaf. Yeah, what do you say? We have some leftover meatloaf for lunch. He's coming up this hour. Along with Blondie, 80s Gold from Tears for Fears. We'll see who's having a birthday today, the famous people. Well, this is interesting about your radio listening habits. According to a British study released, people who listen to the radio actually have higher levels of happiness and energy. This is absolutely true. Well, unless they live under a bridge or in a tunnel where there's no signal.

0: Come and get me. Greatest hits of all time, CKDO. The Reverend Al Green here. I am. Come and dig me. It's 12:18. I'm Darryl McLean. Hope you're doing well. Staying cool. Are you doing it? Have you got your head stuck in the fridge? I used to do that when I was a kid. You know, we didn't have air conditioning out there in the farm. You know, just stick my head in the freezer for a few minutes. Felt good in the fridge freezer. Anyway, 30 degrees. Feels like 40 right now and still climbing. Maybe today's your birthday on this July 2nd. If it is, happy birthday. Hope you're having an extra good day. Let's see. From the world of celebrities, who's having a birthday? Robert Edo. Does that name sound familiar? If you're old like me and used to watch a TV show called Quincy, you'll remember him, the Japanese guy who was Quincy's sidekick and a good actor. He's still around. He's 95 today. Racing Hall of Famer Richard Petty is 89. Larry David, the writer, creator, or director, comedian, of course, the guy who started Seinfeld. And, of course, his own successful show, Curb Your Enthusiasm. He's 79. Keyboardist Roy Bittan from the E Street Band, Bruce's guy, 77 today. Former girlfriend or wife. Yeah, former wife of Mick Jagger, the model actress Jerry Hall. Tall Texan lady, 70 today. In the world of wrestling, Hall of Fame wrestler Bret the Hitman Hart turned 69. Former Major League Baseball star Jose Canseco is 62. NHL All-Star Joe Thornton is 47 today. And actress Margot Robbie, you know her from the Barbie movie and Suicide Squad, she turns 36 today.
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0: The heat warning continues from Environment Canada. A mix of sun and cloud with a 40% chance of showers this afternoon. The risk of a thunderstorm, a high 35, humidex 43. Partly cloudy and hot tonight. About a 40% chance of showers. The risk of a thunderstorm, 23 overnight. Tomorrow, Friday, we start off sunny early in the morning, then become a mix of sun and cloud with a good chance of a shower in the late morning and early afternoon, and the risk of a thunderstorm also in the late morning and afternoon. 33 for the high, humidex 42. For Saturday, a mix of sun and cloud and a little more comfortable, 29. And then Sunday's going to be lovely, a mix of sun and cloud, 26. It's 30 now, feels like 40, and the tide is high. This is Blondie.

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0: Greatest hits of all time, ZKDO. There's Meatloaf from Bat Outta Hell and Paradise by the Dashboard Light. Great banging out tune. Remember back in those days? Doing a little parking, listening to Meatloaf. It's 1240. I'm Darrell McClain, and 80s gold on the way from Tears for Fears next.
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Another summer of peace, love, and music, CKDO. And there's Flood with poor old cousin Mary. She's leaving in the morning, 12:49, 11 now before 1 o'clock. John Cook will be in with news at the top of the hour. Hey, coming up tomorrow morning on CKDO Mornings with Terry Johnston, the first weekend of July. And Terry's all geared up for that Canada-Morocco game coming up Saturday afternoon. Hot dogs are on the menu with Terry and Becca's Friday Food News and the recent hot dog showdown. And also, Terry and Becca have found the list of features and cars that should make a comeback, like pop-up headlights, velour upholstery, and bench seats so you can make out. Remember that? We were just talking about that.

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0: Well, if you're headed out, try to stay cool in the shade inside. We've got a mix of sun and cloud, about a 40% chance of showers this afternoon, risk of a thunderstorm, 35 for the high. Humid actual reading is 43. Partly cloudy tonight, 40% chance of showers this evening, risk of a thunderstorm, 23. Tomorrow, Friday, sunny early in the morning, then a mix of sun and cloud with a 60% chance of showers in the late morning and early afternoon. Also, a risk of a thunderstorm in the late morning and afternoon. Tomorrow's high, 33, feeling like 42. And for Saturday, a mix of sun and cloud, 29. It's 30 in Oshawa now, but feels like 40. Here's ZZ Top, Sharp Dressed Man.

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2: Good afternoon. It's 1 o'clock. I'm John Cook with CKDO News. We still have that heat warning in effect with a mix of sun and cloud and a chance of showers today, a high of 35. Right now it's 30. It feels like 40. Here's what's making news this hour. We're still dealing with that brutal heat wave that has its grip on southern Ontario. When you factor in humidity, it could feel like 40 plus. Now we should be back to more seasonal temps by the weekend with daytime highs in the mid to upper 20s. A woman is recovering in a trauma center after a stabbing near the Oshawa waterfront. Police say three people got into a fight over a parking space at Lakeview Park yesterday evening. One woman pulled a knife, got hit with dog spray, and then stabbed the victim, leaving her seriously hurt. Officers cuffed the suspect nearby. Police also looking for video footage of a four-year-old girl who was hit by a car in Ajax. This happened in a neighborhood north of Salem and Rosland on Tuesday night. The girl was taken to a Toronto trauma center but is expected to recover. The 16-year-old driver stayed at the scene, and so far, no charges have been announced. A teen boy who got into a violent crash in a rural part of Whitby is now facing charges. He was behind the wheel of an Audi that lost control and caught fire just outside Myrtle Station last month. An air ambulance brought him to hospital with life-threatening injuries. Investigators say his condition has been upgraded to stable, and he's been charged with dangerous and stunt driving. Officials in Clarington are speaking out against what they're calling an escalating online hate campaign targeting a Muslim family. There were rumors that that family was running a slaughterhouse, and so far those rumors have not been proven. Omar Komisa of the National Council of Canadian Muslims calls this more than an online disagreement.
3: This is what happens when conspiracy theories are amplified without consequences. When extremist rhetoric is normalized, and when online hatred spills into the real world.
2: An investigation found no evidence of a slaughterhouse on the property. However, those online rumors persist. Things are back to normal after a power failure at the Toronto Zoo. Staff had to close early yesterday when the lights went out in the mid-afternoon. And even though temperatures were soaring, the animals are doing fine. Officials say their care systems stayed online and the animals got to chill out with ice treats, misting stations, and fans. Now, speaking of fans, we have three games on tap today in World Cup action. Spain meets Austria this afternoon, and at 7, you can catch the final match at Exhibition Place. Cristiano Ronaldo and Portugal take on Croatia at Toronto Stadium, and in the late match, Switzerland faces off with Algeria. The Jays get a day off today. They'll kick off a three-game set with the Mariners on the road tomorrow. In CFL action, the Argos visit Calgary, and Montreal's Gabriel Diallo fell in men's second-round action today at Wimbledon. It's 103 at CKDO. Weather is next.
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2: Well, we have a heat warning still in effect. It is going to stay in effect with the chance of showers this afternoon and the risk of a thunderstorm. A high of 35 could feel as high as 43. Partly cloudy this evening. A chance of rain continues with a low of 23. The sunny start to the day tomorrow, then a good chance of showers in the late morning. Risk of another thunderstorm with a high of 33 could feel as high as 42. And then a mix of sun and cloud on Saturday with a high of 29. Right now, it's 30. It feels like 41. I'm John Cook. 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

Greatest hits of all time, CKDO there. The Beatles, isn't it good? Norwegian Wood. Hey, I'm Darryl McClain's 110. We got Eagles up this hour. Elton John's going to be in along with the Councils. We got some showbiz buzz. And right now, it's Logan and Messina. Your mama, don't dance. We're still over.

0: Modern Blonde, Not in Love. Yeah, just maybe in lust. I don't know. It's 1:16. I'm Daryl McLean on Z-Gadio. How you doing? All right. Anyone go see that biopic of Michael Jackson, Simply Called Michael? This thing is huge. It's grossed $977 million at the worldwide box office and has now become the highest grossing biopic of all time. And the director, Christopher Nolan's Oppenheimer, previously held the record for movies based on real people with $975 million, a remarkable total for an R-rated historical drama that's nearly 3 hours long. But Michael, already ranked at the top musical biopic of all time, surpassing the 2018 Queen film Bohemian Rhapsody, which took in $911 million. So this movie is huge.
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0: A mix of sun and cloud, 40% chance of showers this afternoon, risk of a thunderstorm and a high 35, Humidex 43, partly cloudy tonight, chance of showers and the risk of a thunderstorm, still warm at 23. Tomorrow, sunny early in the morning, then a mix of sun and cloud, good chance of a shower or two in the late morning and early afternoon, and the risk of a thunderstorm as well, 33, feeling like 42. And for Saturday, a mix of sun and cloud, 29. It's 30 now, feels like 41 with the humidity. Good time to take it easy and hear the Eagles.

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0: Another summer of Beats, Love, and Music, CKDO, Canada's own Prism, that's Virginia. Don't go, but sometimes you gotta go. 1:46, almost time for me to go. I'm Darrell McLean. I do want to remind you, we've got another great weekend of music on the way here at CKDO. It's another birthday bash weekend where we celebrate the birthdays of some of the biggest music stars born in the month of July. And there's a whole big pile of them. So you're going to enjoy that. It's going to be a lot of fun. That kicks off Friday afternoon at 4 right here on CKDO.
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0: All right, our hot sticky day continues with a mix of sun and clouds. Still about a 40% chance of showers or risk of a thunderstorm this afternoon. 35 for the high, humidex 43. Partly cloudy with a chance of showers and risk of a thunderstorm tonight, 23. Tomorrow, sunny in the morning, then a mix of sun and cloud with a good chance of an late afternoon shower, an early afternoon shower, and the risk of a thunderstorm tomorrow, 33, feeling like 42. A mix of sun and cloud for Saturday with a high 29. Right now it's 30, feels like 41. That'll wrap it up for me, Darrell McLean. We'll talk again tomorrow morning at 9. Chris Coppin's next, Elton John and Kiki D.

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2: Good afternoon. It's 2 o'clock. I'm John Cook with CKDO News. A heat warning is still in effect with another chance of showers this afternoon and another risk of a thunderstorm. A high of 35. Right now it's 30. It feels like 41. Here's what's making news this hour. Police say a fight over parking led to a stabbing at Lakeview Park in Oshawa. A woman got into an argument with two people and pulled a knife yesterday evening. The victims hit her with dog spray, but she stabbed one of them multiple times. The woman who was stabbed was taken to a trauma center and the suspect was arrested nearby. A 4-year-old girl is recovering after she was hit by a car while crossing a street in Ajax. Police were called to a neighborhood close to Salem and Rosland on Tuesday evening. The girl was left with serious but non-life-threatening injuries. There's no word on any charges, and the driver, a 16-year-old boy, stayed at the scene. A different 16-year-old boy who was behind the wheel during a fiery crash in Whitby is being charged. He was driving an Audi that flew off the road and caught fire last month just east of Myrtle Station. The boy was airlifted to hospital and is now in stable condition. Police say they've charged him with dangerous driving and stunt driving. Officials say there is no evidence a slaughterhouse is being operated on a property in Clarington, but a Muslim family says they're still being harassed. Mayor Adrian Foster is calling this a hateful campaign targeting the family, which doesn't represent Clarington.
3: A limited number of people are causing strife. They are bullying. They are intimidating residents of Clarington. Nobody should feel unsafe in Clarington.
2: There was a complaint, but officials say they didn't find any proof of the family operating an illegal slaughterhouse. Well, the Toronto Zoo says their animals are okay in the wake of a power outage. That outage forced the zoo to close early yesterday. Staff say the facility has dedicated teams to monitor animal welfare, and there were areas for those animals to stay cool and hydrated. The zoo is reopened to guests today. And despite the heat, massive crowds are expected around Exhibition Place this evening. Fans will be flocking to the area for the final World Cup match taking place in Toronto. By kickoff, it could feel like the low 40s with humidity. There's also the possibility of another thunderstorm this evening. Well, we have three games on tap today in World Cup action. Spain meets Austria in about an hour, and at 7, that's the one in Toronto. Cristiano Ronaldo and Portugal take on Croatia. In the late match, Switzerland faces off with Algeria. The Jays are idle, and they'll be in Seattle tomorrow to open a three-game series with the Mariners. Week 5 of the CFL kicks off tonight as the Argos visit Calgary. Leafs have snagged Brandon Duhaime from Washington on a 3-year contract, and the Raptors have signed their head coach Darko Rajakovic to a multi-year contract extension. It's 2:03 at CKDO. Weather is next.
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2: The heat warning continues this afternoon. Hot and muggy is the key word. A mix of sun and cloud this afternoon, a chance of showers and the risk of another storm. A high of 35 could feel as high as 43. Partly cloudy this evening. The chance of rain continues with a low of 23. A sunny start to the day tomorrow, then a good chance of rain by the late morning. Risk of a thunderstorm again with a high of 33. Again, feeling as high as 42. And a mix of sun and cloud on Saturday with a high of 29. Right now it's 31. It feels like 41. I'm John Cook. 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

greatest hits of all time, CKDO. That is Norm Greenbaum and the Spirit in the Sky. What's going on, CKDO? How are you today? Another gorgeous day with lots of weather in it and lots of tunes. Diana Ross now. We'll get to the Cup Runner coming up soon. This is The Boss on CKDO.

0: blood, sweat, and tears. And spinning wheel. How you doing, folks? Welcome to Thursday afternoon. It's time for the Conundrum, the question that went Thursday. Nice. Kind of feels like a weird Monday. Although, it also feels like a Saturday. Like, weird, right? I know. Anyhow, here's today's Conundrum. Nearly 20% of people say this makes them feel old. That's a great question. Oh, have fun, folks. 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Nearly 20% of people say this makes them feel old. What do you think?
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3: Warning remains in effect. The sun and cloud as well up there into the evening. We've got some forecast for some thunderstorms, showers, and a low of 23. Sunny in the morning tomorrow, but then your typical summer forecast right now. Sun and cloud in the afternoon with chance showers and risk of thunderstorm. 33 with a humidex of 42 tomorrow. The weekend, same thing. Mix of sun and cloud, high at 29, humidex into the 40s. Right now it's 30, feels like 41.

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0: 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Dr. John. Everyone's got a Dr. John impression. Right place, wrong time. That guy was an absolute rapscallion, that one. He's just up for anything. One of those naturally gifted musicians, right? They could just pick up instruments and go at it. Dude, what a guy. What a great tune. You know, there are certain foundation songs that when you talk to people, they say, no, I heard that for the first time, and that's when I learned to sing. The next might be one of those songs.
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0: and Lonesome Mary this heat, right? Looking for ways to escape, perhaps a movie down the Regent Theater. It is the first Thursday of the month. That means it's classic movie night. And tonight it is truly a classic. They're playing Goonies. Come on. What a great movie. Great thing about this, $5 to get in. Children and students are free. If the kids are accompanied by an adult, if you're a student, bring a high school, college, or university. Just show your student ID. You're in for free. There's concessions, there's door prizes, and there's the Goonies. Come on. That's one of those movies where if I'm coming across it, I'll stop and I will watch it. It's all going down tonight, a classic movie night at the Regent where, as I mentioned, the AC is on.
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0: 7 o'clock continues this afternoon. The orange warning for heat also continues. Overnight, some showers, risk of a thunderstorm, a low of 23. We'll start off with sun tomorrow, then we'll change into sun and cloud, a chance of rain or thunderstorms tomorrow afternoon. High of 33 tomorrow, Humidex at 42. Sun and cloud 29 on Saturday and Sunday, Humidex into the 40s. Right now 30, feels like 41.

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1: Good afternoon. It's 3 o'clock. I'm John Cook with CKDO News for the Deal Pal app in Durham. We do have a couple of weather alerts in effect at this point. One is a heat warning. The other is a warning over possible severe thunderstorms. Could also see some hail this afternoon. Other than that, a chance of showers with a high of 35. Right now it's 32. It feels like 43. Taking a look at traffic, here's Maytel.
2: 401 eastbound in the express just by Victoria Park. The right lane is out with a stall into Durham. Eastbound looks heavy through Ajax. The westbound side drags through the 412. 401 west express just by the Rouge. The right lane out with a collision. I'm Maytel Sperling. More traffic in minutes on CKDO.
1: Here's what's making news this hour. Well, we are still dealing with a brutal heat wave that has its grip on southern Ontario. When you factor in humidity, it is feeling like 40 plus. Now, we should be back to more seasonal temps by the weekend with daytime highs in the upper 20s. A woman is recovering in a trauma center after a stabbing near the Oshawa waterfront. Police say three people got into a fight over a parking space at Lakeview Park yesterday evening. One woman pulled a knife, got hit with dog spray, and then stabbed the victim, leaving her seriously hurt. Officers cuffed the suspect nearby. Police also looking for video footage of a four-year-old girl who was hit by a car in Ajax. This happened in a neighborhood north of Salem and Rosland on Tuesday evening. The girl was taken to a Toronto trauma center but is expected to recover. The 16-year-old driver stayed at the scene and no charges have been announced. A teen boy who got into a violent crash in a rural part of Whitby is now facing charges. He was behind the wheel of an Audi that lost control and caught fire just outside Myrtle Station last month. An air ambulance brought him to hospital with life-threatening injuries. Investigators say his condition has been upgraded to stable and he's been charged with dangerous and stunt driving. Officials in Clarington are speaking out against what they say is an escalating online hate campaign targeting a Muslim family. There were some rumors that that family was running a slaughterhouse, but at this point, there's no proof of that. Omar Komisa of the National Council of Canadian Muslims says this is more than just an online disagreement.
3: This is what happens when conspiracy theories are amplified without consequences, when extremist rhetoric is normalized, and when online hatred spills into the real world.
1: There was an investigation that did not find evidence of a slaughterhouse, but those rumors persist. And things are back to normal after a power failure at the Toronto Zoo. Staff had to close early yesterday when the lights went out in the mid-afternoon. Even though temperatures were soaring, those animals are doing just fine. Officials say their care systems stayed online, and the animals got to chill out with ice treats, misting stations, and fans. Three games on tap today in World Cup action. Spain is meeting Austria at this hour, and at 7, Cristiano Ronaldo and Portugal take on Croatia at Toronto Stadium. In the late match, Switzerland faces off with Algeria. The Jays are idle. They'll be in Seattle tomorrow to open a three-game series with the Mariners. Week 5 of the CFL kicks off tonight as the Argos visit Calgary. Leafs have snagged Brandon Duhaime from Washington on a three-year contract, and the Raptors have signed their head coach, Darko Rajakovic, to a multi-year contract extension. It's 3:04 at CKDO. Weather is next.
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1: We have a heat warning and severe thunderstorm warning in effect this afternoon. Environment Canada says we could see wind gusts up to 100 kilometers per hour, along with heavy rain and ping pong ball sized hail. Other than that, a mix of sun and cloud with a high at 35, with humidity feeling as high as 43. Partly cloudy this evening, a chance of rain and risk of a storm continues, a low of 23. Sunny tomorrow, but then a good chance of showers going into the afternoon, risk of a storm again with a high at 33, and then a mix of sun and cloud on Saturday with a high of 29. Right now it's 32, it feels like 42. 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

0: He's loving you. CKDO traffic, Maytel, what's going on?
1: 401 eastbound heading into Durham, just a bit of volume through Ajax. That's about it. The westbound side, slow just through the 412. Had some earlier troubles. West Express by the Rouge. The Parkway North, it's slow from Don Mills. I'm Maytel Sperling. More traffic in minutes on CKDO.
0: Thank you very much. I may tell you, wake up in the morning, you stretch. You're in the first 10 minutes of the day. And at that point, do you know what type of good day you're going to have? Because apparently a lot of people, about 37% of adults say in the first 10 minutes being awake, they can predict whether they'll have a good or a bad day within 10 minutes of waking up. Now, I get it if something goes wrong, right? Like if you're like wake up to strife and catastrophe, you're like, ah, it's going to be a terrible day. But I'm not sure I'm that aware of the first 10 minutes. I'm a bit of a slow waker-upper. I kind of like that. My life lets me do that. I very rarely wake up with an alarm because, well, hi, afternoons, how you doing? But in the first 10 minutes, I have a lot of respect for someone who has their act together enough in the first 10 minutes of their day. But I always say, okay, first 10 minutes is bad. Let's go for the next 10 minutes, which are usually bad, too. But I'm just saying.
2: Hey, it's Larry Johnston. First weekend in July. We're all gearing up for that big Canada-Morocco game on Saturday afternoon. Hot dogs are going to be on the menu. And Becca Stone and I have your Friday food news. And we'll talk about that recent hot dog showdown. And Becca and I have found the list of features in cars that should make a comeback. Remember pop-up headlights? How about velour upholstery? How about bench seats? Do you recall those bench seats? We'll be talking about it Friday morning on the CKDO Morning Show.
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basically calling it like it was yesterday. Remember when it came in hot? It just went boom for about a half an hour? That's basically what's going on here. Wind gusts up to 100 kilometers an hour. Heavy rain could exceed 30 millimeters. Ping pong ball-sized hail. That's bigger than yesterday's hail. The same through Pickering, Oshawa, and southern Durham region. There's a bigger one heading north of us through Peterborough and stuff like that, but that seems to be what we're going to get this afternoon. Tomorrow, sunny in the morning. Thunderstorm showers possible tomorrow afternoon, a high of 32. Sorry, with a humidex of 42. Right now it is 32, and it does feel like 42.

0: CKD, oh, that is heart crazy on you. CKD on traffic, here's me, Tell.
1: 401 eastbound in the express by Victoria Park, the right lane out with the stall, so just a bit of a bunch up behind it. 401 east through Durham, it's heavy through Ajax, that's about it. The westbound side slow through the 412. Collision westbound 401 express by the Rouge in the right lane, but no impact. Don Valley Parkway north, heavy from Don Mills. I'm Atal Sperling, more traffic in minutes on CKDO.
2: And I'm John Cook in the CKDO newsroom. Here's what's making news this hour. A woman in her 50s is facing charges after stabbing someone over a parking spot in Oshawa. The heat wave continues with possible thunderstorms on the horizon. And in World Cup action, Portugal meets Croatia tonight in Toronto. These stories and more coming up at 4 o'clock. 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
0: Well, well, well.
2: I am back.
0: You are back. We were telling when Nick was in for you on Friday. I said, you know, John, as he was leaving last night, broke it to us, said this is his birthday weekend.
2: Yes, it was my birthday weekend.
0: Wish you a happy birthday on the air.
2: Thank you so much.
0: So even though it's like a week later.
2: Well, that's all right.
0: Happy birthday.
2: That's just how it shook out. Thank you so much.
0: Exactly. And as your birthday present, you got to get up very early in the morning.
2: Exactly. Yeah, I did the morning shift on Monday and Tuesday.
0: Feel like you're winning?
2: Yeah. Well, it was a very early evening on my birthday Sunday.
0: See, that's tough because you were getting up first thing Monday morning, and Sunday was your actual birthday.
2: Exactly.
0: Right?
2: Oh, yeah.
0: That's bad math.
2: Well, I mean, I did stuff on like Thursday, I did stuff on Friday, and then stuff on Saturday. So
0: that's younger man math, is what that is.
2: It is. Yeah.
0: You know?
2: It's a good thing I took that long weekend, though, right? So I got the extra day in, right?
0: You succeeding in spite of yourself.
2: I know.
0: Well played, John Cook. Okay, here it is, the conundrum today.
2: All right.
0: Nearly 20% of people say this makes them feel old.
2: Ooh, okay.
0: This could be a dangerous question. And it's up on the CKDO Facebook page. Join us there. Or give me a call at 905-723-1580.
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0: 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CKDO traffic, it's Maytel.
1: 401 eastbound heading into Durham, some volume through Ajax. That's about it. Westbound side, slow through the 412. Heading on to the Don Valley Parkway North, you've got a delay from Don Mills. I'm Maytel Sperling. More traffic in minutes on CKDO.
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3: Severe thunderstorm watch in effect here for this afternoon. High winds, some hail, and a lot of rain all at once. Basically like yesterday. In and out. Make a mess. We have showers and thunderstorms overnight. The forecast with a low of 23. Sunshine early in the morning tomorrow. Showers and thunderstorms are creeping in the afternoon tomorrow. The high is 42 with the Humidex. Saturday and Sunday are both a mix of sun and cloud. Highs in the low 30. Humidex in the low 40s. Right now, 32 feels like 42.

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This is the exact opposite of that. This is Billy Paul and me and Mrs. Jones.

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2: Good afternoon. It's 4 o'clock. I'm John Cook with CKDO News. We still have a heat warning and severe thunderstorm watch in effect. A good chance of showers this evening and an overnight low of 20. Right now it's 32. It feels like 42. Taking a look at traffic, here's Maytel.
3: 401 eastbound in the collectors just by Warden. There's a collision taking out the right lane. Heading into Durham, it's heavy through Ajax. The westbound side a bit slow through the 412. Don Valley Parkway North, delay from Don Mills. I'm Maytel Sperling. More traffic in minutes on CKDO.
2: Here's what's making news this hour. Well, southern Ontario is still sweltering under a midsummer heat wave. There's also some potential thunderstorms on tap this afternoon. Environment Canada says we could get battered with wind gusts close to 100 kilometers per hour, along with heavy rain. The temperatures should dip back down into the 20s this weekend. And more than 1,800 people are currently without power in Clarington. Alexicon says their crews are working on the issue. Power is expected to be restored by around 6 p.m. And police say a fight over parking led to a stabbing at Lakeview Park in Oshawa. A woman got into an argument with two people and pulled a knife yesterday evening. The victims hit her with dog spray, but she stabbed one of them multiple times. The woman who was stabbed was taken to a trauma center. The suspect was arrested nearby. A 4-year-old girl is recovering after she was hit by a car while crossing a street in Ajax. Police were called to a neighborhood close to Salem and Rosland on Tuesday evening. The girl was left with serious but non-life-threatening injuries. There's no word on any charges, and the driver, a 16-year-old boy, stayed at the scene. Another 16-year-old boy who was behind the wheel during a fiery crash in Whitby is being charged. He was driving an Audi that flew off the road and caught fire last month just east of Myrtle Station. The boy was airlifted to hospital and is now in stable condition. Police say they've charged him with dangerous driving and stunt driving. Officials say there is no evidence a slaughterhouse is operating on a property in Clarington, but a Muslim family says they're still being harassed. Mayor Adrian Foster is calling this a hateful campaign targeting the family and says it doesn't represent Clarington.
4: A limited number of people are causing strife. They are bullying. They are intimidating residents of Clarington. Nobody should feel unsafe in Clarington.
2: There was a complaint, but officials say they didn't find any proof of the family operating an illegal slaughterhouse. And despite the heat, massive crowds are expected around Exhibition Place this evening. Fans will be flocking to the area for the final World Cup match taking place in Toronto. By kickoff, could feel like the low 40s with humidity. Oh, we have three games on tap today in World Cup action. One of them well underway. Spain up 1-0 on Austria at this point. 7 o'clock this evening, and that's when the game gets going at Toronto Stadium. Cristiano Ronaldo and Portugal take on Croatia, and in the late match, Switzerland faces off with Algeria. The Jays are idle. They'll be in Seattle tomorrow. Week 5 of the CFL kicks off tonight as the Argos visit Calgary. Leafs have snagged Brandon Duhaime from Washington on a 3-year contract, and the Raptors have signed head coach Darko Rajakovic to a multi-year contract extension. It's 4:03 at CKDO. Weather is next.
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2: A heat warning and severe thunderstorm watch, both in effect at this point. A good chance of rain this evening, clearing up as the night goes on, but risk of a thunderstorm as well, a low of 20. Mix of sun and cloud tomorrow, a chance of rain and risk of another storm. A high of 31, could feel as high as 38, and then a small chance of rain on Saturday with a high of 30. Right now it's 32, it feels like 41. 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
2: Today in Rock and Roll History, it's July 2nd, 1956, and Elvis Presley records Hound Dog and Don't Be Cruel for RCA Records in New York City. It's his first session to feature his backup group, the Jordanaires.
3: You ain't nothing but a hound dog, crying all the time.
2: July 2nd, 1969, Thunderclap Newman starts a three-week run at number one on the UK charts with the Pete Townsend-produced song Something in the Air. The song is featured in the soundtrack of the movie The Magic Christian. July 2nd, 1975, David Bowie gets his fourth gold record for the album Young Americans, containing his biggest hits, Fame and Young Americans. It's July 2nd, 1976, and for the first time in 12 years, Brian Wilson joins the Beach Boys on stage. He's mostly motionless at his piano, but he does sing lead vocal on In My Room. The next night, he's back, and the TV cameras record the whole thing for a Beach Boys special, which will air on NBC television. And finally, it's July 2nd, 1973, and the number one song on this day comes from the only American artist to share label billing with the Beatles. It's Billy Preston, and Will It Go Round in Circles? I'm Daryl McClain, and that's Today in Rock and Roll History.

0: 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CKDO, Billy Preston, and we'll go around in circles. CKDO traffic. Here's Maytel.
1: 401 eastbound in the collectors. Just by Warden, there is a collision in the right lane heading into Durham. 401 east and volume through Ajax. The westbound side, just a bit slow through the 412 heading North Parkway. You've got a tie-up from Don Mills. 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I'm Maytel Sperling. 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
0: Thank you, Maytel. So the way it usually goes is humanity is introduced to something new. Everyone gets outraged and says, this will never work. And then slowly we assimilate, we find it, we move it into our lives, and it becomes part of everyday thing. That's the normal way. That does not seem to be happening with self-driving cars. There's some amazing numbers out today about this. According, now, granted, these are American numbers, okay? So, you know, I know. But according to these numbers, 61% of drivers are now afraid to ride in fully autonomous vehicles. That is up from 47%. That's crazy. 73% of people explicitly prefer to keep their hands on a wheel. I get that. That's a comfort thing. That's a motor knowledge thing, right? 13% of consumers believe that developing self-driving technology should be an automotive priority. Only 13%. That number was just under 40% just 5 years ago. So we don't take everything up, but we're still really afraid of self-driving cars.
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0: Warning is in effect, and now the severe thunderstorm warning is in effect. Much like yesterday, they're calling for wind gusts up to 100 kilometers an hour, heavy rain, and ping-pong-sized hail, which is bigger than the hail they called for yesterday, although we didn't see it, but let's hope we don't again. But it looks like these thunderstorms are going to develop here this afternoon, and once again, just sort of roar through the area like they did yesterday. Tomorrow, it's sunny in the morning. Showers and thunderstorms in the afternoon, a high of 33, humidex of 42. Sun and cloud and a high near 30 on Saturday and Sunday. It'll be in the 40s with the humidex there. Right now, it's 32. Feels like 40.

0: That is Diana Ross and Love Hangover. CKDO traffic. Here is Maytel.
1: 401 eastbound in the collectors just by Warden. The right lane is still blocked off. Through Durham, it is slow just through Ajax. In through Whitby and Oshawa looks pretty good. The Don Valley Parkway North, you've got a tie-up from Don Mills. 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I'm Maytel Sperling. More traffic in minutes. 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
2: And I'm John Cook in the CKDO newsroom. Here's what's making news this hour. Police are looking for video footage after a four-year-old was hit by a car in Ajax. The power is out once again for hundreds of people at Clarington. And the Raptors are announcing a contract extension for head coach Darko Rajakovic. These stories and more coming up at 5 o'clock. 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
0: I think today's conundrum has tapped into some older folks' frustrations. Question is, nearly 20% of people say this makes them feel old. What do you think this could be?
2: Driving through your old neighborhood.
0: Ah, that's solid.
2: Right?
0: Every time I go back to a place I used to live, that's what I do.
2: Yeah, like, oh, look at how this place has changed. Oh, that house wasn't here.
0: Yeah, yeah. That's a great one. When your doctor's younger than you are.
2: Oh, yeah.
0: That sucks a bit. Especially if you have to go to the hospital or something, where they have all that to go. Oh, man.
2: Well, I don't feel bad. There's a lot of young doctors these days.
0: Oh, okay. Mm-hmm. Then you.
2: You know, Doogie Howser, right? He was a doctor.
0: There you go. Having a boss younger than you also.
2: Ah, okay.
0: Being called sir or madam.
2: Oh, yeah.
0: Every time I hear sir, I think back to my military days. I say, I work for a living. Don't call me sir. How about when you get asked for the senior discount?
2: Oh, that's a brutal one.
0: I'm not sure I agree with that because, I'm going to save 10%. Okay.
2: I would take
0: Maybe that's the sign I'm getting older because I'm like, hey, this is pretty good Shoppers Drug Mart on Thursday.
2: Right? Come you're going to give me the discount and I don't have to show my ID? Okay. Yeah.
0: How about Tony, the fact that 9 p.m. is the new midnight?
2: Yeah. Hey, listen, you don't have to be that old for that to be a reality.
0: Right?
2: Yeah.
0: Exactly. Gray hairs, obviously.
2: Oh, yeah.
0: Listen to classic hits and CKDO. Any age will work, but I'll take it. Mm-hmm. A lot of sir or madams, right? Like, that seems to have touched a real nerve here.
2: Really? Yeah. You know, I used to like it. I think I'm still in the phase where I do like it, and it doesn't make me feel old yet.
0: Yeah, no, that's exactly what it is. Yeah. I'm just craving respect of any sort.
2: Kind of.
0: Even someone holding open a door for me. I'm like,
2: I will call anyone any age. Like, call a child. Ah, thank you, sir.
0: Yeah, exactly.
2: Yeah, why not?
0: Exactly. We're going to kick this around till 5:30. Join us on the Facebook page. Or give me a call at 905-723-1580. Nearly 20% of people say this makes them feel old. What do you think?
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1: Northbound Don Valley Parkway, volume Don Mills to York Mills. The 401 eastbound in the collectors by Warden. Problems finally gone. Eastbound through Durham, only busy through Ajax. CKDO traffic is brought to you in part by High Hope Farm. 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I'm Maytel Sperling. More traffic in minutes on CKDO.
0: Thank you very much, Maytel. Grab the passport. We're off on a trip next.
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23. Tomorrow it's sunny in the morning and 7 cloud in the afternoon, and then potentially showers and thunderstorms tomorrow afternoon as well. The high is 33, the humidex is 42. Sun and cloud on Saturday and Sunday, highs into the low 40s with the humidex. Right now 32 feels like 40.

Playing the greatest hits of all time, CKDO. That is Gordon Lightfoot doing his Gordon Lightfoot thing that delights me every time he does it because he's Gordon Lightfoot. And I think that's exactly the way everything should be done is with Gordon Lightfoot. But that just could be me. Kenny Loggins.

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2: Good afternoon. It's 5 o'clock. I'm John Cook with CKDO News. The thunderstorm watch is now over. Just that heat warning still in effect. A chance of showers this evening. A low of 20. Right now it's 32. It feels like 41. Taking a look at traffic, here's Maytel.
3: 401 eastbound heading into Durham looks slow through Ajax. The westbound side, a bit of volume between Brock Street and Salem. Don Valley Parkway north, it's busy from Don Mills. I'm Maytel Sperling. More traffic in minutes on CKDO.
2: Here's what's making news this hour. We are still dealing with a brutal heat wave that's got its grips on southern Ontario. When you factor in humidity, it is feeling like 40 plus. Now, we should be back to more seasonal temps by the weekend with daytime highs in the upper 20s. A woman is recovering in a trauma center after a stabbing near the Oshawa waterfront. Police say three people got into a fight over a parking space at Lakeview Park yesterday evening. One woman pulled a knife, got hit with dog spray and then stabbed the victim, leaving her seriously hurt. Officers cuffed the suspect nearby. Police also looking for video footage of a four-year-old girl who was hit by a car in Ajax. This happened in a neighborhood north of Salem and Rosland on Tuesday night. The girl was taken to a Toronto trauma center but is expected to recover. The 16-year-old driver stayed at the scene and no charges have been announced. A teen boy who got into a violent crash in a rural part of Whitby is now facing charges. He was behind the wheel of an Audi that lost control and caught fire just outside Myrtle Station last month. An air ambulance brought him to hospital with life-threatening injuries. Investigators say his condition has been upgraded to stable and he's been charged with dangerous and stunt driving. Officials in Clarington are speaking out against what they call an escalating online hate campaign targeting a Muslim family. There were rumors that family was running a slaughterhouse, but at this point that has not been proven. Omar Komisa of the National Council of Canadian Muslims calls this more than just an online disagreement.
4: This is what happens when conspiracy theories are amplified without consequences, when extremist rhetoric is normalized, and when online hatred spills into the real world.
2: Officials say an investigation found no evidence of a slaughterhouse, but those rumors persist. And things are back to normal after a power failure at the Toronto Zoo. Staff there had to close early yesterday when the lights went out in the mid-afternoon. And even though temperatures were soaring, the animals are doing just fine. Officials say their care system stayed online and the animals got to chill out with ice treats, misting stations, and fans. Well, we have two more games on tap today in World Cup action. The big one is at 7. That's in Toronto. Cristiano Ronaldo and Portugal take on Croatia at Toronto Stadium in the late match. Switzerland faces off with Algeria. The Spain-Austria match just wrapped up. 3-0 Spain was the final. Jays are idle. They'll be in Seattle tomorrow. Week 5 of the CFL kicks off tonight with the Argos in Calgary. And the Raptors have signed head coach Darko Rajakovic to a multi-year contract extension. It's 5:03 at CKDO. Weather is next.
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2: Just a heat warning still in effect at this point, but there is a chance of showers this evening and the risk of a thunderstorm, an overnight low of 20. A mix of sun and cloud tomorrow, another chance of rain and risk of a storm continues. A high of 31, feeling as high as 38. And then a mix of sun and cloud with a small chance of showers on Saturday, now a high of 30. Right now it's 33, it feels like 42. I'm John Cook, local news, weather, and more is on the Durham Radio News app and DurhamRadioNews.com.

0: 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CKDO traffic, here's me too.
1: Westbound 401 transfer is just by Markham Road, now completely blocked off because of a collision. Not really seeing a major delay because of it. Eastbound 401 through Durham, some volume through Ajax. Heading North Parkway, it's slow from Don Mills. 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I'm Maytel Sperling. More traffic in minutes on CKDO.
0: Thank you, Maytel. Time for the Daily 3.
2: One, two, three.
0: You have the Daily 3. A couple things kicking around. Clue, we'll take a quick look at the gas prices. Wrong window. There it is. No change overnight. Everything dropped overnight 2 cents, which is kind of nice after going up four the night before. But no change for regular premier or diesel. So you can get it today if you like, or you can wait till tomorrow. It's Thursday, and it's the first Thursday of the month. That means down the Regent Theater, it's classic movie night. And tonight is absolutely a classic. It's Goonies. Come on. The ultimate summer feel-good movie. Great classic movie. So $5 to get into the door. Children and students, if you're with a children, if you're with an adult, you're for free. If you're a student, just show your ID, whether it's high school, college, university, you're in for free. It's just that simple, and you get to see Goonies. Showtime is 7 o'clock down at the Regent Theater. Well, you know what's so cool about Goonies? There's a lot of things that's cool about Goonies. But you can see actors who were in the beginning of it all, right? And see what they were doing back then. It's a great cast. I mean, just think of it. Sean Austin, Josh Brolin, Jeff Cohen. I mean, it goes on and on and on. Quick check of the emergency room wait times. Fines to get through triage in Oshawa, 1 hour and 43 minutes. Ajax Pickering, 1 hour and 47 minutes. Bowmanville, hour less right now. Way to go, Bowmanville. Port Perry, 1 hour and 41 minutes. You can check those yourself anytime at lh.ca. There's your Daily 3.
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0: Orange heat warning remains in effect. There's a yellow severe thunderstorm watch in effect as well. 100 kilometers an hour winds. Heavy rains, 30 millimeters up to ping pong ball size hail here this evening and late afternoon here. Tomorrow, sunny in the morning, then sunny cloud in the afternoon with a chance of showers or thunderstorms. Highs 33.

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0: dance with me. CKDO traffic, here's Maytel.
1: Westbound 401 transfers at Markham Road completely blocked because of a collision, so it is quite heavy just beyond Nielsen. Eastbound 401 through Durham, slow through Ajax, then pretty jammed between Brock Street and Stevenson. The Don Valley Parkway north, it's slow from Don Mills. I'm Maytel Sperling, more traffic in minutes on CKDO.
2: And I'm John Cook in the CKDO newsroom. Here's what's making news this hour. A teen boy who was seriously hurt in a fiery crash in Whitby is now facing charges. A sea of fans will be battling the heat at tonight's World Cup matchup in Toronto, and the Argos visit Calgary. 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
0: Time to answer the conundrum. I'm not sure there's a wrong answer again today. Nearly 20% of people say this makes them feel old. What was your guess?
2: Driving through their old neighborhood.
0: Yeah, that's solid, but it's not it.
2: Okay.
0: Although you're kind of right, sort of, almost.
2: Kind of?
0: Well, it's looking at the driver's license.
2: Oh, looking at the driver's license.
0: When you look
2: at
0: it, oh.
2: When you see the photo or the year?
0: The photo or the year, but the photo.
2: Okay, yeah.
0: You know, even because they do them, what, every, what, 8 years now? I don't know what it is, but
2: I don't know.
0: Even
2: I every, like, five?
0: It's like, wow.
2: I get it when me. I get it. Yeah.
0: Yeah.
2: Well. It's worse if you have old licenses.
0: Yeah, that's the truth.
2: Yeah.
0: That's true. No, what's worse is when someone asks you for your license and they look at you and they look at the picture and you're like, yeah, it's a bad picture.
2: You know, I'm jealous for noticing. People who have good license photos.
0: Yeah.
2: I don't know how they get that.
0: So the last time I was there, I was getting my picture taken and there was a big smile thing.
2: Yes, in front they of always it. Have that sticker.
0: And then as she's about to take my picture, she says, don't smile. I'm like, ah! Mm-hmm. And then I end up getting this confused look on my face.
2: Oh, I hate it when you go in, you're just, like, you're just going, okay, I'm going to get my license renewed. And they go, oh, we're going to redo the picture. And I go, oh, I didn't shave. I didn't do any of this stuff.
0: I don't look like this normally.
2: Fine, here we go. Yep.
0: Good work today, folks. Another one tomorrow.
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0: playing the greatest hits of all time. CKDO, Elton John, Benny and the Jets. It's like Beetlejuice. I'm sorry if I unleash something. I apologize. Like Elton John will appear now. That's awesome. CKDO traffic, here's Miguel.
1: Westbound 401 transfers just by Markham Road, still blocked off because of a collision, so it is quite slow from Nielsen. Heading eastbound 401 through Durham, some volume through Ajax, again into Whitby and Oshawa. Don Valley Parkway North, it's slow from Don Mills. 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

0: during a heat wave?
1: I have. Is it true?
0: Totally wrong, unless you're in a desert.
1: Yeah.
0: So it works in dry heat since it makes you sweat, but if there's high humidity, like there is here, it's useless. That sweat isn't going to evaporate. It's just going to make you feel worse.
1: There you go. That's solid.
0: Same thing with eating spicy food or hot peppers, only in dry heat.
1: Okay.
0: Okay, what do you think cools you better, popsicles or ice cream?
1: Wow. I go popsicle?
0: It is popsicle.
1: Okay.
0: Yes.
1: And I mean, the reason losers there
0: is because of all the fat that's in ice cream, those oils, all that stuff. Your body actually has to work to digest that.
1: Science.
0: Popsicle is just frozen ice.
1: True.
0: Right?
1: I never thought of it.
0: Okay. Ice cubes, not as effective as ice spheres.
1: Oh, okay.
0: That's because the spheres have more surface area, so they actually take longer to melt.
1: Right.
0: Ice always melts at the corners first.
1: Right.
0: You know those little ice pellets that you get from every ice dispenser?
1: Yeah.
0: The worst ones.
1: Oh, really?
0: If you put those in your drink, they're going to melt super fast.
1: Really? I got to get me a sphere tray, I guess.
0: Right. A cold shower can actually work against you.
1: Okay.
0: And the reason is, if it's too cold, your body starts shivering.
1: Yeah.
0: That's going to heat you up.
1: Yeah.
0: And then your body is going to try to fight the actual cold water.
1: Right.
0: So by the time you get out of the shower, you're hotter than you were when you went in.
1: There you go.
0: Crazy, right?
1: More
0: so
1: science.
0: Warm is supposedly the best.
1: Wow.
0: And if you have an ice pack, the best place to put it is your wrists, your neck, or your armpits.
1: Back of my neck.
0: Yes.
1: I always put them on the back of my neck.
0: Do you know why?
1: Why?
0: It's because that's where your blood vessels are closest to the skin.
1: Yeah.
0: And so it'll circulate the cold through, you know, the beating of your heart, basically.
1: That's always the hottest part of my body, the back of my head.
0: Mm-hmm.
1: There you go.
0: So those gel ice packs that everybody can't find anymore, because I can't find them anymore, you can use a bag of frozen peas.
1: Yeah, of course.
0: Classic trick.
1: Classic.
0: Or wet sponge. Throw it in the fridge.
1: Wet sponge.
0: Take it out and just stick it in a plastic bag so it doesn't drip all over you. I would be okay with it dripping. That's fine.
1: That.
0: Right? So
1: A
0: few practical tips from the AI this week.
1: Look at AI being all old wives like, right?
0: Trying
1: Grandma's
0: to be helpful.
1: Tale. Exactly. There you go. AI question of the day.
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1: Warning, remains an alert. There's a severe thunderstorm with hail and winds and 30 millimeters of rain in effect right now and a low of 23 overnight. Sunny tomorrow morning, showers and thunderstorms possible by afternoon, 33 with a humidex of 42 tomorrow. Sunny cloud on Saturday and Sunday, humidex in the low 40s.

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1: Good evening. It's 6 o'clock. I'm John Cook with CKDO News. A heat warning is still in effect. A chance of showers this evening. An overnight low of 20. Right now it's 33. It feels like 42, though. Taking a look at traffic, here's Maytel.
2: 401 westbound transfers just by Markham Road still blocked because of a collision. It's very slow from Nielsen. 401 east into Durham, some volume through Ajax, in through Whitby and Oshawa. Don Valley Parkway north still heavy from Don Mills. I'm Maytel Sperling. More traffic in minutes on CKDO.
1: Here's what's making news this hour. Most of southern Ontario is still sweltering under this midsummer heat wave. A heat warning is still in effect. However, by this weekend, we should be back to some more, at least manageable temps. The temperatures are expected to dip back down into the mid to high 20s, or potentially right around the 30 mark this weekend. Police say a fight over parking led to a stabbing at Lakeview Park in Oshawa. A woman got into an argument with two people and pulled a knife yesterday evening. The victims hit her with dog spray, but she stabbed one of them multiple times. The woman who was stabbed was taken to a trauma center with serious injuries. The suspect was arrested nearby. A four-year-old girl is recovering after she was hit by a car while crossing a street in Ajax. Police were called to a neighborhood close to Salem and Rosland on Tuesday evening. The girl was left with serious but non-life-threatening injuries. There's no word yet on any charges, and the driver, a 16-year-old boy, stayed at the scene. A different teenage boy who was behind the wheel during a fiery crash in Whitby is being charged. He was driving an Audi that flew off the road and caught fire last month just east of Myrtle Station. The boy was airlifted to hospital and is now in stable condition. Police say they've charged him with dangerous driving and stunt driving. Officials in Clarington say there is no evidence that there is a slaughterhouse being operated on a property in the municipality, but a Muslim family says they're still being harassed. Mayor Adrian Foster is calling this a hateful campaign targeting the family that doesn't represent Clarington.
3: A limited number of people are causing strife. They are bullying. They are intimidating residents of Clarington. Nobody should feel unsafe in Clarington.
1: There was a complaint, but officials say they didn't find any proof of the family operating an illegal slaughterhouse. And despite the heat, massive crowds are expected around Exhibition Place this evening. Fans will be flocking to the area for the final World Cup match taking place in Toronto. By kickoff, which is in just under an hour, it could feel like the low 40s when you factor in humidity. Well, we have two more games on tap today in World Cup action at 7 o'clock. That's the one in Toronto. Ronaldo and Portugal take on Croatia in the late match. Switzerland faces off with Austria. We already have one match in the rear view. That was Spain over Austria, 3-0. The Jays are idle. They'll be in Seattle tomorrow. Week 5 of the CFL kicks off tonight. The Argos are in Calgary. The Leafs have snagged Brandon Duhaime from Washington on a 3-year contract, and the Raptors have signed head coach Darko Rajakovic to a multi-year contract extension. It's 6:03 at CK. KDO, weather is next.
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1: A heat warning is still in effect. A chance of showers this evening, clearing up in the overnights, but there's also the risk of a thunderstorm, a low of 20. Mix of sun and cloud tomorrow, another chance of rain, and another risk of a storm, a high of 31, feeling as high as 38. And then a mix of sun and cloud with a small chance of showers on Saturday, a high of 30. Right now it's 32, it feels like 41. 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

0: 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See, Katie, what a tune from Wings. What a tune. That's my love. CKDO traffic, here's Maytel.
1: 401 westbound, the transfers just by Markham Road, completely blocked because of a collision. It is slow from Nielsen. Eastbound 401 into Durham, still some volume through Ajax and through Whitby and Oshawa. Heading northbound on the parkway, you've got a tie-up from Don Mills. 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I'm Maytel Sperling. More traffic in minutes on CKDO.
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0: Orange heat warning remains in effect right now. We also, by the way, have moved off the thunderstorm warnings now. So good news, although it's going north and south of us right now. Overnight, risk of thunderstorms, showers, a low of 20. Sun and cloud tomorrow with a risk of thunderstorm in the afternoon, high of 31. Humidex of 38 tomorrow. They pulled that back a bit. Saturday and Sunday, sun and cloud, humidity in the low 40s. Right now, 32, feels like 41.

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0: 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That is Bonnie Pointer of the Pointers. 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CKDO traffic. Here's Maytel.
1: Westbound 401 transfers just by Markham Road, still blocked from an earlier collision. Heading eastbound 401 through Durham, some leftover volume through Ajax into Whitby and Oshawa. The Parkway North still looks slow from Don Mills. I'm Maytel Sperling. More traffic in minutes on CKDO.
0: Thank you very much, Maytel. A band next you may have heard of. They're called Pink Floyd.
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1: 401 eastbound, you'll find a delay anywhere through Ajax, a bit of volume left over into Whippy and Oshawa. Westbound 401 transfers by Markham Road were blocked earlier because of a collision. Don Valley Parkway North, still slow from Don Mills. And I'm Maytel Sperling with traffic on CKDO.
0: Well, thank you very much, Maytel. There's the bubbles. What's bubbling up? Well, in about 15 minutes from now, if you're looking for a cool place to hang for a couple hours, it's Classic Movie Night down the Regent Theater. They're showing Goonies. You will be guaranteed to have a blast during Goonies. 85, eh? Jeez. Seems like yesterday. That's absolutely crazy. $5 cash at the door to get in. Children that are with adults, free. Students that have a high school, college, university student ID, also in for free. That's getting underway at 7 o'clock. Goonies, come on. TJ and Becker back at it on a Friday morning. They're going to talk about all kinds of things coming up on the weekend, and apparently hot dogs feature in the Friday food news. Honestly, I mean, we've been talking about these Subway hot dogs. Maybe they're going to share their opinion as well. It'd be wonderful, wouldn't it? That's what's bubbling up.
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0: Their warning remains in effect. They've moved off the thunderstorm stuff, so good news there if you have plans outside this evening. Although, still calling for some rain and thunderstorms over the overnight with a low near 20. Sun and cloud to start tomorrow by afternoon. Looks like we might be into more showers and thunderstorms. A high of 31 with a humidex of 38 tomorrow. Sun and cloud with a chance of showers on Saturday and Sunday. The humidity will be in the low 40s. Right now it's 32. Feels like 41.

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0: 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CKDO.

Playing the greatest hits of all time, CKDO. There's Al Stewart time passages, and all right now, some free in there to kick off the 7 o'clock hour. Hey, it's Brian Cox here. We're making our way through your Thursday night. Yes, almost the weekend. Just back from Canada Day. Nice day off in the middle of the week. Work a couple days. And the weekend sounds pretty good to me. Hey, we got lots of music coming up. Some Philip Bailey and Phil Collins on the way. Andy Kim, The Romantics, and a whole bunch more. It's going to be a really great hour of music. We keep things rolling right now with some Rufus and Chaka Khan. Here's Tell Me Something Good on the greatest hits of all times.

0: greatest hits of all time, CKDO. There's Tom Cochran with Red Ryder, Boy Inside the Man, and some Rufus Shaka Khan in there for us, too. Hey, it's Brian Cox here, making our way through your Thursday evening. Another hot one out there today. Man, oh man, you walk out the door like walking into a sauna. But hey, it's July, and just think of these days when we're freezing at minus 20. In February. So for me, I'll take the heat any day over the snow. Hey, we're going to get back into the music. We got a lot of great music coming up, including another five in a row, which kicks off with a Lovin' Spoonful coming up for us in just a few minutes. Hang tight.
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0: We're all set to kick off another five in a row with a Lovin' Spoonful. This is Summer in the City. You're listening to the greatest hits of all time, CKDO.

0: 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There's Chris Rea, Fool If You Think It's Over, and Baby, I Love You. Some Andy Kim in there for us, too. Hey, it's Brian Cox here. We're in the middle of some great music. We got more on the way. Jefferson Airplane coming up for us in just a little bit. Some Philip Bailey and Phil Collins on the way next.
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0: Hey, let's head back to 1984 with some Philip Bailey and Phil Collins. This is Easy Lover. You're listening to the greatest hits of all time, CKDO.

0: The greatest hits of all time, CKDO. There's Ian Thomas with Pilot and Somebody to Love, Jefferson Airplane, in there for us as well. I'm telling you who the people are loving. Ronaldo. Yes, he's in town tonight at Toronto Stadium, Portugal, taking on Croatia in the World Cup match. Last match in Toronto. And man, oh man, this guy has a following. They almost shut down the airport. They're at the hotel waiting to see him. Shut down the 427. Watching for the team bus. One of the on-ramps closed down. All the people standing along the highway. Man, oh man, this guy is a popular guy. Could be his last game, as I said, in a World Cup match. He's getting up there in age, in soccer age. What is he? I don't know, 38, 39 maybe? I'm not quite sure, but could be his last one. So we'll see how the match goes as the night continues. Portugal-Croatia happening right now at Toronto Stadium.
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